0: Good morning, Monday the 20th of July, almost through this next month. It's me, Tony. I'm going to take you through until 2 o'clock this afternoon. Let's take a quick look at that weather now. The temperature 15.1, very dull out there. The mid-north coast for Monday will be partly cloudy. There is a slight chance of a shower along the coastal fringe, most likely in the evening, but near zero chance of rain elsewhere. The wind south-southeasterly, 15 to 20 kilometres an hour, tending east-south-easterly in the late afternoon, and then becoming light in the evening. Now the Macquarie Coastal Waters forecast, Smoky Cape to Seal Rocks. The forecast for Monday until midnight, the wind southeasterly 10 to 15 knots, decreasing to about 10 knots in the evening. The sea is around 1 metre and the first swell easterly 2 to 2.5 metres. The second swell southerly around 1 metre and the weather cloudy. And finally, the Foster tide times and heights. The next tide is a high tide, 1:10 p.m. this afternoon, of 1.25 of a metre. That's followed with a low tide at 6:53 p.m. this evening, 0.59 of a metre. That's your news, sport and weather up to date. 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

0: Well, we started there with the Cat Empire, Australian band, and Days Like These, and then Joan Armour Trading, Drop the Pilot. 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

0: 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And finally, XTC, the punk band from London, with All You Pretty Girls. 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

0: Well, we started there with Reckless Eric. What a great name. And that was Take the Cash. That's K-A-S-H. Then we had Wishbone Ash with The King Will Come. And finally, Utah Saints, Something Good. You're with Great Lakes FM 101.5 and the time is 10:47.
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0: 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And then Twisted Sister with I Am, I'm Me.
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0: And taking us up to the news, typically tropical, just put my teeth back in, typically tropical with a place that we'd probably all like to be at the moment. This is called Barbados.
4: Ladies and gentlemen, this is Captain Tobias Wilcock welcoming you aboard Coconut Airways Flight 372 to Bridgetown, Barbados. We will be flying at an height of 32,000 feet and at an airspeed of approximately 600 miles per hour. Refreshments will be served after takeoff. Kindly fasten your safety belts and refrain from smoking until the airport.

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1: It's 11 o'clock. Good morning. I'm Josh Bryant. The state opposition leader is criticising comments from the Premier, taking aim at Conservative parties in the lead-up to the next state election. A Resolve survey shows support for One Nation is rising in New South Wales, while the number of voters backing the major parties drops. Chris Minns has described the possibility of a coalition of the Liberals, Nationals and One Nation as a Frankenstein's monster which would hurt the economy and community cohesion. Kelly Sloan's told Mark Levy the Premier shouldn't be demonising people who are looking for an alternative.
2: This is not a policy critique. This is a man trying to invent monsters rather than looking at what's happening on his watch in our state. And the people that he is criticising, the voters who are fed up with the major parties, they are not monsters. They are people who have genuine concerns, and the Premier should be looking at why.
1: The latest news poll shows federally support for One Nation has recovered slightly, while the coalition has regained some ground. One Nation now with a primary vote of 30% on par with Labor, while the coalition has improved to 19%. Voter dissatisfaction with Anthony Albanese has increased, but he remains preferred Prime Minister. A man is in hospital with stab wounds after an assault in Sydney's Inner West. Police believe the 33-year-old was stabbed at a factory complex in South Strathfield. He was later found at a service station in Punchbowl, where he was treated by paramedics. Analysts believe Gulf states are becoming increasingly frustrated by the fighting between Iran and the United States. Washington has launched further strikes on Iran following the deaths of multiple US service members in Jordan and another in Iraq. Former Pentagon operative Tony Schaffer told Nine there's the potential for a broader escalation.
3: Many of our Arab allies who are being struck, as we just talked about, are getting really upset that they're being essentially asked to sustain these hits without being able to retaliate. So I do see this changing. I think part of what could happen very quickly is a military element.
1: Intensive care paramedics in Sydney's southwest are undertaking industrial action over concerns about staffing they say is affecting patient safety. They say current funding for the area only allows for the deployment of 3 fully staffed vehicles per shift instead of the expected 4. Also making news, a man has died in hospital a month after being hit by a car in Sydney's CBD. A man is due in court accused of stabbing another man on the Central Coast. And data shows just a quarter of the new medicines that have been launched globally in the last decade have been subsidised for patients in Australia. In finance, the All Ords is trading up 12 points at 89.90, one Australian dollar, currently buying 69.8 US cents.
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1: There have been scenes of jubilation and some tempers boiling over between players as Spain was crowned World Cup champions. Despite controlling much of the match, it wasn't until the 106th minute that the Spanish side scored the only goal of the final. Argentina had a few late chances but couldn't find the back of the net, Spain coming out on top.
5: Ferran Torres away! Spain are the champions!
1: The call there on SBS. A fresh injury blow for Manly star Tom Trbojevic, picking up a suspected hamstring issue during the Sea Eagles' loss to the Titans. And in AFL, the Bombers upset the Giants to claim an unexpected 3-point win. It's 4 past 11. That's news and sport.
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10: Well, let's take another look at that weather now. The temperature, 15.8. And the mid-north coast for Monday, partly cloudy. There is a slight chance of a shower along the coastal fringe. most likely in the evening, but near zero chance of rain elsewhere. The wind south-southeasterly 15 to 20 kilometres an hour, tending east-southeasterly in the late afternoon, and then becoming light in the evening. Now the Macquarie Coastal Waters forecast, Smoky Cape to Seal Rocks. The forecast for Monday until midnight. The wind southeasterly 10 to 15 knots, decreasing to about 10 knots in the evening. The seas around 1 metre, and the first swell easterly 2 to 2.5 metres. The second swell southerly around 1 metre, and the weather will be cloudy. And finally, the Foster tide times and heights. The next tide is a high tide, 1 at 10pm this afternoon, of 1.25 of a metre. That's followed at 6.53pm this evening with a low tide, 0.59 of a metre. That's your news, sport and weather up to date.
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0: And we're very fortunate today to have Meredith Ryan with us from, she's the president of Fauna New South Wales. Good morning, Meredith, how are you?
2: I'm very well, thank you, on this chilly morning.
0: It is a bit chilly, isn't it? Yes. Now you're going to speak to us today about a really special subject, and a worrying one as well, about bird flu.
2: Yes, it is a concern, considering that very close to the fauna area that starts in mid-coast, there have been two giant petrels tested positive for the important H5N1 strain of avian influenza.
0: That's terrible.
2: And that was found in...
0: Now, explain to me, I don't know an awful lot about this. Can this be passed on to humans or not?
2: It's very, very unlikely that it will be passed on to humans, but you always have to be cautious in saying unlikely, because people who might have compromised immune systems and lung problems and things. So, so the message that we are giving to everyone, there's a message everyone should be giving out, is to be alert, to record and report. So we can go into all those different aspects if you wish. And basically, being alert is being aware of, particularly for people along the coast, if they come across a dead bird, don't touch.
0: Yes,
2: keep your distance. Record preferably with a photograph on your camera with your GPS system enabled, and then report to the emergency animal disease hotline. Do you want me to give you that
0: number?
2: Yes,
0: please,
2: now?
0: If you would.
2: It's 1-800 75-888.
0: 88. I'll repeat that at the end of our little chat here as well. So, because of course it can be.
2: In the initial stages, they were saying if you see multiple birds dead, to report, but now it is suggested that anything unusual, and particularly in the pelagic birds. Now, they're the seabirds that rarely come to land. They only come to land to breed normally,
0: right.
2: And they just spend their life out on the ocean fishing themselves and sleeping on the wing and just generally live in the ocean,
0: yeah.
2: And they're the ones that are most likely to be suffering, because they migrate over great distances and a lot from Antarctica, where the disease has been rampant.
0: So this is important also to our fishing people then, because if they see a dead bird,
2: anyone in our coastal areas should be very aware of it, and so don't ignore, basically.
0: Yes.
2: Be alert. Don't ignore that if you see something. And of course, for a wildlife rehabilitation organisation like Fauna, birds come into strife all the time, all year, for so many different reasons, and many of them are absolutely nothing to do with bird flu. So we've got a wildlife welfare role to play.

0: going on all through the likely areas where animals that that could be affected by bird flu come to contact with native wildlife, and that's our big concern, that that doesn't get into the native wildlife populations. Which they're saying in South Australia, it's gone into a great crested grebe, I think it was.
1: Right. I mean, this could be devastating for the birds.
0: That's what we've got to be careful. And unfortunately, the Facebook warriors are out there talking bots, and this is a government plot, and and it really makes us shake our head, because it if it's not treated seriously, the potential for escape is there. So
1: it will be a disaster, an absolute disaster. And it is real, people out there. It's definitely real. So if you do see any birds that are just dead, don't appear to be any reason, report it. And the number, I'll give it to you again, it's 1-800-7588.
0: No, 675-888.
1: I'm sorry. We'll start again. 1-800-675-88. Is that right?
0: 888.
1: This number's getting longer.
0: All numbers should have 10.
1: Right.
0: 10 digits.
1: Well, I'm a POM, you see, so it's difficult for me to get my head around that.
0: Landlines with the area code and mobile phones. All phones should have the 10. Full phone number is 10 digits.
1: Thank you. That's something else that I've learned today, as well as about Virtue. So the number again, 1-800-675-888. Thank you so much, Meredith, for that. Very, very informative. And you have a good day.
0: Thank you.
1: Bye-bye now.
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0: We started there with Trash, Golden Slumbers and Carry That Weight. Then, of course, we had the Travelling Wilburys with Handle With Care. And finally, Tom Petty and the Heartbreakers with Free Falling. 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

0: Thundercat Newman there with Something in the Air. Then we had The Who with Pinball Wizard from the Tommy album, actually. And finally, You Make Me Feel Mighty Real, Sylvester. Crosby, Stills, Nash and Young with Our House. 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
0: Yes, a few things to tell you about this morning. So we'll kick off with the Foster Shores Combined Probus Club. They will be meeting on the 21st of July at 2 p.m. at the Sporties in Tuncurry. For more information, contact 0448 918 645. The Nabiac Auto Swap Meet is on Sunday the 26th of July from 7 a.m. at the rear of the National Motorcycle Museum, Clarkson Street in Nabiac. The event is for motorcycle, truck, car, parts only. Several interstate traders are attending. 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The entry is free. 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And the proceeds go to Camp Quality and Foster Tuncurry Marine Rescue. The Thursday Walkers, the next scheduled walk for the Tea Gardens Hawk's Nest Thursday Walkers, is on the 23rd of July at Pindymar, north and south. Bring morning tea, home for lunch, meet at the Tea Gardens Library Car Park for an 8:30 a.m. departure. Call 0419 616 841 for more information. And of course, new walkers are always welcome. The Dementia Drop-In Service is being held on Wednesday the 22nd of July at Foster Civic Centre, and that's from 9:30 a.m. to 11:30 a.m. Information is available for anyone dealing with dementia. No appointment is necessary and all are welcome. The Great Lakes Concert Band meets every Thursday at 5 p.m. at Club Foster to practice under the guidance of conductor Neil Buckley. If you play a brass, woodwind or percussion instrument, you are most welcome. And of course, the Great Lakes Concert Band is also available for events. If you would like more information, please contact Jane Waldron on 0433 982 559. Now to the markets. Tuncurry markets are on Saturday the 25th of July at John Wright Park from 8 a.m. to 1 p.m. Tea Gardens Hawk's Nest Food Market is on Saturday the 25th of July at the industrial area from 7 a.m. to 12 noon. Old Bar Markets are on Sunday the 26th of July at the Promenade from 9 a.m. to 1 p.m. Nabiac Farmers Markets are on Saturday the 25th of July at the Showgrounds from 8 a.m. to 12 noon. And finally, Pacific Palms Markets are on Sunday the 26th of July at the Community Hall, and that's from 9 a.m. to 1 p.m.
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0: Taking you up to the news now at noon, we've got Alex Sensational, Alex Harvey Band. And this is called the Boston Tea Party.

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1: In this bulletin, World Cup champions crowned, One Nation still making political waves, and new advice on avoiding dementia. It's midday. Good afternoon. I'm Madeline McNeil. There's been an outpouring of emotion around the globe as Spain celebrates being crowned World Cup champions. A goal in the 106th minute, the difference, as the Spanish beat defending champions Argentina 1-0 to claim their first World Cup since 2010. Dan is in Barcelona and says the streets are overflowing with thrilled fans.
2: There is thousands of people. There is a 1,000-year-old fountain and there's three people up on top standing on it waving Spanish flags. Fireworks going off.
1: The FIFA president had to usher US President Donald Trump off stage as he lingered during the trophy celebrations. The major parties are playing down the latest opinion poll, which shows One Nation has bounced back. Federal politics editor Michael Packey.
3: News poll shows One Nation's primary vote has jumped back up to 30%, with the minor party level pegging with Labor, who saw its support go backward. The coalition has recorded a minor improvement, but is still way behind on 19%. Liberal MP Aaron Violi admits there's more work to be done to win back voter trust.
4: You can't get too concerned whether the polls are good and bad.
3: Labor Minister Christy McBain claims the government is not worried about One Nation, arguing party leader Pauline Hanson is all about grievance and no solutions.
5: For the last 30 years, Pauline Hanson's been a walking headline.
3: News poll also shows voters are dissatisfied with Anthony Albanese, but he remains preferred Prime Minister. Michael Packey reporting.
1: A separate Resolve survey shows support for Labor and the Coalition in New South Wales has fallen. Voter support for the major parties is now at its lowest level since November 2021. 48% of respondents say they would vote for a minor party, with One Nation seeing its primary vote increase. Over 1,000 parking spots in Sydney's northwest are being promised to solve a metro parking pinch. Jefferson Shaw reports.
6: Commuters trying to catch the metro at Tallawong after 8 a.m. have needed to circle the area for a park, with spaces around the station packed. The state government has announced $160 million for a new multi-storey ride-in park with over 1,000 spots. Transport Minister John Graham says similar projects take 12 to 18 months.
7: The Premier's been very clear with me. He expects this to be done as soon as possible.
6: Over 100 parks will also be added with an extra story at Hills Showground Station. Jefferson Shaw, Sydney.
1: A man has died weeks after a crash in Sydney's CBD. Dusty Fitzpatrick reports.
8: Emergency services were called to a crash involving a pedestrian and an SUV in Surry Hills last month. The pedestrian, a 66-year-old man, was taken to St Vincent's Hospital for further treatment. The driver of the car, a 60-year-old woman, wasn't injured, and an investigation was launched into the incident. Police have now been informed the pedestrian has died in hospital. Inquiries into what led up to the crash are ongoing. Dusty Fitzpatrick, Sydney.
1: A man is recovering in hospital after he was stabbed in Sydney's Inner West. Police believe the 33-year-old was assaulted at a factory complex in South Strathfield. He was found about 12 minutes' drive from where the attack occurred at a service station in Punchbowl. US military officials have announced further casualties during the escalating conflict in the Middle East. Central Command says unidentified remains have been discovered during the search for a service member unaccounted for in a strike on a base in Jordan, which killed two others. Another soldier has died in Iraq during the controlled detonation of an Iranian attack drone. The new British Prime Minister will promise stability as he prepares to take the country's top job. Nine's Europe correspondent Mimi Becker reports.
9: Just weeks ago, Andy Burnham wasn't even a member of Parliament. He'll be invited by the King to form a government. Moving trucks are already at Downing Street. It's a Keir Starmer prepares to leave office. Andy Burnham is expected to promise a more stable, responsible style of politics in his first speech outside Number 10. Before departing, Keir Starmer will deliver a final address and then travel to Buckingham Palace to formally resign to King Charles.
1: A suite of new dementia prevention recommendations have been endorsed by the World Health Organization. They include increasing physical activity, avoiding air pollution, and adopting a healthy diet. The WHO says up to 45% of dementia risks could be prevented or delayed by eliminating modifiable risk factors. Domestic violence advocates are reminding victims with hidden phones to be prepared for a nationwide test alert in a week's time. All phones and cellular connected devices will vibrate and play a 10-second siren with an alert on the 27th of July. DV expert Naomi Pierce says those with a so-called safe phone should try and turn them off ahead of time.
10: My understanding is that even if the phone's on aeroplane mode or something like that, it's still could potentially vibrate or even in certain circumstances send out a very loud noise.
1: And veteran broadcaster Darren Hinch is being farewelled at a state funeral, which is getting underway this hour. In finance, the All Ords is trading up 4 points at 89.82. One Australian dollar is buying 69.86 US cents.
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1: As we've heard, there was no fairy tale send-off for Lionel Messi as Spain beat Argentina 1-0 in the World Cup final. Spain's Rodri crowned player of the tournament. The Seagulls have slumped to a third straight loss, going down to the Titans 38-32. Manly star Tom Dvorovic is awaiting scans after picking up another hamstring injury during the loss. Co-captain Jake Dvorovic said it was tough to watch his brother hobble from the field again.
12: Definitely a deflating effect. Oh, for me personally anyway, it's hard to see my brother go through those sort of things. You know, how hard he works on his body and that sort of thing. So, it's disappointing.
1: Round 20 wrapped up with the Dolphins downing the Cowboys 36-16. Essendon has claimed just its second win of 2026, upsetting the Giants by 3 points. A double blow for GWS with skipper Toby Green picking up a quad issue. And New Zealand's Ryan Fox has won his first major title, taking out the Open Championship. It's 12:07. That's the latest news and sport.
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17: Our next look at the weather. The temperature is now 17 degrees and the Middle Coast for Monday will be partly cloudy. There is a slight chance of a shower along the coastal fringe, most likely in the evening, but near zero chance of rain elsewhere. The wind south-southeasterly 15 to 20 kilometres an hour, tending east-southeasterly in the late afternoon and then becoming light in the evening. Now the Macquarie Coastal Waters forecast, Smoky Cape to Seal Rocks. The forecast for Monday until midnight. The wind southeasterly 10 to 15 knots, decreasing to about 10 knots in the evening. The seas around 1 metre. The first swell easterly 2 to 2.5 metres, and the second swell southerly around 1 metre, and the weather will be cloudy. And finally, the Foster tide times and heights. The next tide is a high tide at 1:10 p.m. today, and we've just lost the screen, so I can't tell you what the next tide is, but I'll have a look, see if I can get it back. Yes, let's start that one again. The next tide is a high tide at 1:10 p.m. of 0.125 of a metre. That's followed at 6:53 p.m. this evening with a low tide of 0.59 of a metre. These computers do it to me every time.
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17: 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And he's a guy who had an album called Just Number Ones, because every track on it had been a number one hit. What we're talking about here is Michael Jackson.

0: White, and then the very, very gentle song by, called Ben. Michael Joseph Jackson, born the 29th of August in 1958, fortunately died on the 25th of June 2009. During his heyday, he was known as the King of Pop. 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

0: Three straight number ones there. Beat It, Billie Jean and Dirty Diana. Michael Jackson was born the 8th of 10 children, and he made his first public appearance and debut at the age of 6. He was the lead singer of the Jackson 5 with 4 of his other brothers.
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0: Michael Jackson, Earth Song, which I consider is a fantastic song. And then, of course, Thriller. He rose to solo stardom with the album Off the Wall. That was in 1982, but having said that, the best-selling album was, of course, Thriller. He died in 2009 from an overdose of propofol administered by his personal physician, Conrad Murray. Just need friends like that, don't you? Michael Jackson, today's Lunchbox legend.
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0: I Just Can't Stop Loving You, and She's Out of My Life. Two more wonderful, marvellous, magnificent Michael Jackson songs. That guy could certainly sing. He actually is one of the best-selling music artists of all times, and the estimate of sales is more than 500 million records worldwide. Wow. That takes some doing. Taking us up to the news now, what will we have? Bear with me.
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1: It's 1 o'clock. Good afternoon. I'm Madeline McNeil. A state funeral is underway in Melbourne to farewell Derryn Hinch. The former broadcaster and senator died earlier this month at the age of 82 after a series of health battles in recent years. His friend and former colleague Darren James telling those gathered for the service, Derryn did it all.
2: He was a TV presenter. He was a godfather, an author, a senator. He was a prisoner. He did it all. And, you know, some people pass through life, through public life, that is, without leaving a ripple. I tell you, as most of us here know, he created tsunamis.
1: The Premier says he's up for the arm wrestle with the populist right as One Nation bounces back in the polls. A new Resolve poll shows both Labor and the Coalition in New South Wales have seen support drop to its lowest level since November 2021. Chris Minn says voters still have months to decide who they'll back at the next election.
3: People haven't made up their mind yet. I mean, they're expressing a preference, fair enough, but they'll make a call in March of next year and we're up for that. We want to have that arm wrestle.
1: An investigation is underway after a man was found with stab wounds at a service station in Sydney's southwest. Police believe the 33-year-old was assaulted at a factory complex in South Strathfield before travelling to Punchbowl. Latest data suggests just a quarter of new medicines launched globally in the past decade have been subsidised for Australian patients. A report has identified 18 specific medicines which are transforming lives overseas but aren't available on the PBS. Medicines Australia Chief Executive Elizabeth De Summer says Australia is lagging behind.
4: Australians are falling further behind the rest of the world, and the government must consider increasing spending on innovative medicines as an investment in the health and productivity of our nation, and not just as a cost.
1: Domestic violence victims with hidden safe phones are being warned to prepare for a nationwide emergency test alert. The test, at 2 o'clock on the afternoon of the 27th of July, will prompt all phones to vibrate and play a 10-second siren. People with safe phones are being urged to turn them off at least an hour before the test. Labor members will debate increased taxes on Australia's resources sector, including on gas. The issue will be discussed at this week's national conference in Adelaide. The Minerals Council argues another impost on the sector would hurt investment and jobs. And new British Prime Minister Andy Burnham is promising stability as he prepares to take the country's top job, replacing Sir Keir Starmer. In finance, Theo Lords is trading up 16 points at 89.95, one Australian dollar buying 69.3 US cents.
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6: Good afternoon. Celebrations are in full swing in Spain after their 1-0 win over defending champions Argentina in the FIFA World Cup final. Spain's second world title sealed after a goal early in extra time.
7: Williams! And thundered in for Spain by Ferran Torres! At last! At long, long last! Spain's magic moment!
6: That audio courtesy SBS. Cowboys coach Todd Payton has lit the fuse for this weekend's Queensland NRL derby, saying everyone hates the Broncos. Ken Hinckley's been unveiled as coach of the new Tasmanian AFL team. The former Port Adelaide coach has signed a 5-year deal. And New Zealand golfer Ryan Fox, son of All Blacks legend Grant Fox, has won his first major at the British Open. That's sport. I'm Adam Hawes.
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13: 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Temperature now 17.5.
11: The mid-north coast for Monday, partly cloudy. There is a slight chance of a shower along the coastal fringe, most likely in the evening, but near zero chance of rain elsewhere. The wind south-southeasterly, 15 to 20 knots. My apologies, 15 to 20 kilometres an hour, tending east-southeasterly in the late afternoon, and then becoming light in the evening. Now the Macquarie Coastal Waters forecast, Smoky Cape to Seal Rocks. The forecast for Monday until midnight. The winds southeasterly 10 to 15 knots, decreasing to about 10 knots in the evening. The seas around 1 metre. The first swell easterly 2 to 2.5 metres, and the second swell southerly around 1 metre, and the weather will be cloudy. And finally, the Foster tide times and heights. The next tide is about to happen in about 4 minutes' time at 1:10 p.m. this afternoon. That's 1.25 of a metre, a high tide. Then we have a low tide, 6:53 p.m. this evening, with 0.59 of a metre. That's your news, sport and weather up to date. 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

0: Paul Kelly and the Colour Girls before too long. Richard Clapton with Almost Cut My Hair. And finally, Dragon, Are You Old Enough? 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

0: Blackman Turner Overdrive, Taking Care of Business. Jimmy Cliff, the reggae guy with Wonderful World, Beautiful People. And finally, AC/DC, Hell's Bells. 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
2: Metallica there with Nothing Else Matters, and a Rose Tattoo, a live Rose Tattoo with We Can't Be Beaten.
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2: Yes, and I can tell you that Bert is in the building. He will be taking over at 2 o'clock from me, and he will take you through till 6 o'clock tonight with Bert's Favourites. I will be back again next Monday to do it all again. In the meantime, have a great week, have a great weekend, and we're going to play out now with Olivia Newton-John, and this is Xanadu.

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3: It's 2 o'clock. Good afternoon. I'm Madeline McNeil. The Prime Minister says it's astonishing Pauline Hanson has used her time overseas to talk Australia down. The One Nation leaders used a podcast appearance with a far-right activist to claim the end of the White Australia policy has led to immigration problems. One Nation MP Barnaby Joyce has sought to distance himself from the comments. Anthony Albanese said elected officials should be talking Australia up when they're abroad.
4: I find it astonishing that Pauline Hanson has travelled overseas in order to denigrate and talk down Australia. What we need to do as public representatives is take our responsibility seriously. We live in the best country on earth, and we are the envy of the world.
3: Veteran broadcaster Darren Hinch has been remembered as a larger-than-life character at a state funeral in Melbourne. The former journalist and senator passed away earlier this month, aged 82. Fellow broadcaster and friend Ray Martin says Hinch was born with a megaphone for a voice and his typewriter was just as loud.
5: There was nothing subtle about Hinch or his endless opinions. More controversial than contrary, I think. He was brave and brash, with an ego that could light up a small city. But he was also very likeable, and I liked him a lot.
3: Firefighters have extinguished a blaze which broke out inside a shopping centre in Sydney's north. Crews managed to contain the flames to a single store at the Macquarie Centre. Some shoppers had to be moved on, but there were no injuries. The state government will allow extended trading hours for more events after a successful run during the FIFA World Cup. The trading policy will apply to a number of festivals and sporting events, including the NRL Grand Final. Gaming and Racing Minister David Harris says the extended trading hours are beneficial to local businesses.
6: We know that these extended trading hours are a boon for local businesses, not just the venues themselves, but also the suppliers, because people usually have something to eat as well.
3: The United States has confirmed another soldier has been killed as the conflict with Iran escalates further. The service member died during the controlled detonation of an Iranian attack drone in Iraq. Unidentified remains have been found as part of the search for a soldier unaccounted for after an earlier attack on a base in Jordan. Also making news, the latest news poll shows federal support for One Nation has recovered while the coalition's regained some ground. The appointment of the state's next deputy police commissioner could be announced this week as state parliament returns. And the World Health Organization has unveiled a suite of new recommendations to better prevent dementia. In finance, the All Ords is trading up 16 points at 89.95. One Australian dollar buying 69.93 US cents.
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8: Coach Kieran Foran denies Fosball is at risk of flatlining after another loss for the Seagulls. Manly has dropped out of the top eight after a 38-32 loss to the lowly Gold Coast, a third straight defeat. But Foran says his side will get out of the rut.
9: I've got full belief in where we're heading this year. I haven't deviated from that. I said that to the guys in there. I know what we're capable of doing. We've hit a bit of a flat spot.
8: Former Wallaby Isaiah Parisi is returning to Rugby Australia after a stint overseas. He signed until the end of 2028. In the A-League Men's, the Newcastle Jets have signed Sydney FC defender Alex Grant on a one-year deal. While in Formula One, Kimi Antonelli has taken out the Belgian Grand Prix. Aussie Oscar Piastri finished back in fifth spot. That's sport. I'm Adam Hawes.
3: It's 2:04. That's the latest news and sport.
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12: And mostly sunny, the Bureau says. We haven't seen too much sun so far, so let's hope we get plenty in the remainder of the afternoon. The temperature a short while ago in Taree, 17.6 degrees, the humidity 64%, and the wind coming from the southeast at 6 kilometres per hour. Looking ahead, and the forecast for tomorrow, is mostly sunny with a maximum of 21 degrees. Sunny on Wednesday and 21 the maximum. And looking at Thursday, again, sunny. So we've got a little bit of sunshine coming through over the next few days. Let's enjoy it. Turning to the Macquarie Coast, and the winds southeasterly 10 to 15 knots, and the seas around 1 metre, with the first swell easterly 2 to 2.5 metres, the second swell southerly around 1 metre. And the tidal information. And the next low tide, 6.53 this evening, 0.59 of a metre. That's news, sport, weather. 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

0: Yes, the original version of Summertime Blues. It turned out to be sort of an iconic song for Eddie Cochran, even though it was a number one hit many years later for Alan Jackson, many, many years later, decades later indeed. And before that, we had Patsy Cline, the song that started it all for her. She wasn't supposed to be the one singing it. K-Star was, but K-Star didn't want the song. Patsy took it, and it started a wonderful career. Walking After Midnight, The Crickets, and That'll Be the Day. And that was written by Buddy Holly and the drummer Jerry Allison, and released on Brunswick. And Buddy Holly had this strategy of releasing Crickets or cricket songs on Brunswick, and songs that were just Buddy Holly on Coral. And his theory was that the DJs were more likely to play them if they were different artists and different labels and what have you. I don't know whether that was factual, that DJs thought that way or not, but that was his theory. Of course, just about all of them were Buddy Holly, with the Crickets backing him anyway. But that one was labelled The Crickets. And first up, the theme song for the program, The Shadows and Dance On. 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It's now 16 minutes past two.
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The Personality by Lloyd Price, A Big Hunk of Love by Elvis Presley, My Heart is an Open Book, Carl Dobkins, 40 Miles of Bad Road by Dwayne Eddy, and The MTA by The Kingston Trio. Yeah, what a lot of good songs. And this one was number one. Here we go.

0: Bobby, excuse me, Bobby Darin there with Beyond the Sea. Before that, Jack Scott, Canadian, with What in the World's Come Over You, Cliff Richard and Living Doll, and Paul Anka with his follow-up song to Diana, Lonely Boy, also hit the number one mark for him. And the number one song from this day in the year, all the way back to 1959. In fact, all those songs were from 1959. This song, I'm pretty sure, was the biggest selling song of that year. Certainly was number one for many, many weeks. The Battle of New Orleans by Johnny Horton.
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0: And that was Eden Kane, who was born Richard Starstadt, brother of Peter Starstadt. And that song was Boys Cry. Before that, we had the Rolling Stones' debut single, which happened to be a re-release of, or a cover version of, a song by Chuck Berry, and that was Come On. And before that, Little Eva with the song The Locomotion, a song written by Jerry Goffin and Carol King, and subsequently recorded by, Grand Funk, yeah, but Kylie Minogue in the late 80s. Warren Williams, Australia's own Warren Williams, with A Star Fell From Heaven. Johnny Burnett with the original of You're 16. Ringo had a go at that later on. And Little Miss Sweetheart, Australia's Little Miss Sweetheart. Nolene Batley with Barefoot Boy. You're listening to Bert's Favourites on Great Lakes FM. The time just after 14 minutes to 3.
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0: Ooh la la, that was Normie Rowe. Before that, Step Back by Johnny Young, Ronnie by The Four Seasons, She's Not There, The Zombies, and Have I the Right by The Honeycombs.
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2: It's 3 o'clock. Good afternoon. I'm Madeline McNeil. One Nation MP Barnaby Joyce says Australia needs to address its immigration intake to remove the risk of radicals. Mr. Joyce is trying to hose down comments made on a podcast by party leader Pauline Hanson. Senator Hanson claims the end of the White Australia policy has led to some of the country's immigration problems. Speaking to Sky News, Mr. Joyce argues what Senator Hanson meant was that some migrants failed to assimilate.
3: Pauline Hanson does not support the White Australia policy. She supports the assimilation and the Australian culture.
2: Former Attorney General Mark Dreyfus has given evidence at the Royal Commission into Anti-Semitism and Social Cohesion. The Labor MPs used his appearance to urge the Albanese government to give victims of online hatred more power to have offensive posts removed. He's also suggested a ban on protests outside Jewish schools and synagogues, similar to laws which exist for abortion clinics. Drivers are being reminded that school zones are back in force as students return to the classroom for term three. The 40 km/h limit applies from 8 to 9:30 in the morning and in the afternoon from 2:30 to 4 o'clock. Transport Safety Executive Director Emma Shearer says drivers must pay attention.
4: You can look out for the flashing lights. There are around 6,800 school zones with flashing lights across the state, and also the signs. And what they are telling you is that you need to travel no more than 40 k's an hour.
2: A man is recovering in hospital after he was stabbed in Sydney's Inner West. Police believe the 33-year-old was assaulted at a factory complex in South Strathfield. He was found about 12 minutes' drive from where the alleged attack occurred at a service station in Punchbowl. New global dementia guidelines are being described as a vital step forward in tackling a looming cognitive crisis. The World Health Organization says up to 45% of dementia risk could be mitigated by exercise, avoiding air pollution, and adopting a healthy diet. Australian researcher on the guideline group, Professor Karen Anstey, says new recommendations include increasing social activity.
5: We now make a recommendation on using hearing aids for hearing loss. They mention a menopausal hormone therapy, which is not, where they say there's insufficient evidence there to recommend that to reduce risk of cognitive decline.
2: Also making news, the state government will allow extended trading hours for more events after a successful run during the FIFA World Cup. And broadcaster Darren Hinch has been remembered as a larger-than-life character at a state funeral in Melbourne. In finance, the All Ords is trading up 18 points at 89.97, one Australian dollar buying 69.9 US cents.
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7: The high-flying Sydney Roosters are being driven by the disappointment of last year's early finals exit. After surging into the top eight, the Roosters were eliminated in week one by the Sharks. Prop Nafahu White says it's a moment they haven't forgotten.
8: A lot of us boys, we played in that last year's finals, and we kind of carried that fire with us coming into this year. And we know what we need to do, and especially in those tough moments, in those tough times where, you know, we need to stand up.
7: The West Tigers will challenge halfback Latu Fainu's dangerous contact charge at the judiciary. He'll miss three matches if found guilty. Argentina players are being slammed as sore losers after starting a fight with Spanish rivals following their 1-0 loss in the World Cup final. And England has smashed the highest ever score in a one-day at Lord's, 3 for 387, to beat India 2-1 in the series. That's sport. I'm Adam Hawes.
2: It's 3:04. That's the latest news and sport.
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0: And finally, a little bit of sunshine this afternoon after being fairly cloudy for the majority of the day. And the temperature a short while ago, 17.6, that's in Taree. The humidity 62% and the wind coming from the south-southeast at 7 kilometres per hour. The Bureau says there is a slight chance near the coast of some shower activity in the evening, but elsewhere practically no chance. Tomorrow should be mostly sunny with a maximum forecast temperature of 21 degrees, very similar on Wednesday, sunny and 21, and sunny on Thursday and a maximum of 22 degrees. Looking now at the Macquarie coast, and the winds southeasterly 10 to 15 knots, the seas around 1 metre. The first swell easterly 2 to 2.5 metres, and the second swell southerly around 1 metre. Tidal information, the next low tide 6:53 this evening, 0.59 of a metre. That's news, sport, weather. 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

0: Beautiful song written by David and Jonathan, whose real names were Roger Cook and Roger Greenaway. They wrote a lot of good songs, mostly for other people, not that one. They wrote that for themselves. The Seekers before that, with Georgie Girl from the movie, and that was written by Tom Springfield for The Seekers. He wrote a few of their songs. And first up, The Byrds, So You Want to Be a Rock and Roll Star. Yes. The time is 3:15, and you're listening to Bert's Favourites on Great Lakes FM 101.5.
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0: And that was Christie with a song written by Jeff Christie, Yellow River. It wasn't about the Yangtze River in China. It was about somewhere in America. The Mixtures before that with the Aussie group's cover version of the Mungo Jerry hit In the Summertime. Marmalade, Scottish group with Reflections of My Life, and Merrily Rush. I'd like to say it was the original version. It was the original, a commercially successful version, but it was recorded by Evie Sands prior to that, Merrily Rush's version of Angel in the Morning.
1: It's Alison Penfold here. 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The Nationals will reduce migration and link it to the number of homes being built. 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Spoken and authorised by Alison Penfold for the Nationals' Foster Tunkurri. 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
0: Yes, pen and paper time. The Foster Shores Combined Probus Club that will meet on the 21st of July, 2 p.m. Sportage Tuncurry. Here's the contact number: 0448 918 645. The Nabiak Auto Swap Meet, Sunday the 26th of July, 7 a.m. at the rear of the National Motorcycle Museum in Clarkson Street in Nabiak. It's for motorcycle, truck and car parts only. The several interstate traders are attending. Entry is a fee for buyers of $5 and sellers of $15. So for a seller site bookings, you need to contact this number. Write it down: 0474 788 132. Now the proceeds go to Camp Quality and the Foster Tuncurry Marine Rescue. Now the next scheduled walk for the Tea Gardens Hawk's Nest Thursday walkers, that's the 23rd of July, Pindimar North and South. Bring morning tea home for lunch. Meet at the Tea Gardens Library car park at 8:30 for departure. Call 0419 616 841 for more information, and new walkers are always welcome. The Dementia Drop-In Service is being held on Wednesday the 22nd of July, Foster Civic Centre, 9:30 till 11:30 a.m. Information is available for anyone dealing with dementia. No appointment is necessary. Now, the Great Lakes Concert Band meets every Thursday, 5 p.m, Club Foster, to practice under the guidance of conductor Neil Buckley. If you play a brass or woodwind or percussion instrument, you are most welcome. The GLC Band is also available for events, so if you'd like more information, contact Jane Waldron. This is the number: 0433 982 559. Now some markets. Tuncurry, Saturday the 25th of July, John Wright Park, 8 till 1. Tea Gardens Hawk's Nest Food Market, Saturday the 25th of July, the industrial area, 7 till noon. Old Bar Market, Sunday the 26th of July, the promenade from 9 till 1. 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
5: Great Lakes FM is celebrating 40 years on air, and as part of those celebrations, over coming weeks, we plan to take a look back at the personalities and the events that have shaped those 40 years on air. As we've been doing over the past few weeks, chatting and catching up with people who've been sharing those 40 years with us. And this week, I go back to chat with a bloke who's been around since almost day go. I think we'll check in a minute, but I think my mate Ian, greenie to the rest of you, joined this little radio station of ours way, way back in probably about 88, but we'll check that in a minute because he's joined me right now on the line. G'day, Greeny. How are you?
6: G'day, Jono. I'm doing well, mate. What about you?
5: Excellent. Thank you. All the better to hear
6: Great
5: you.
6: Stuff.
5: Sunny voice. Now, am I right?
6: Great
5: Was
6: stuff.
5: It 88?
6: Yes, I joined in around the middle of December, 88. Yes?
5: Wow. Wow. Do you know, I was chatting to Guy Clifton the other day.
6: Oh, yes.
5: You remember him, Cliffy? He's up with Townsville, Triple M now. And he reckons he was a whippersnipper when a little ankle biter when he joined. He's about 15 or 16. Mate, if you've been around since 88, I reckon you must have been here recording when you were nothing more than the sparkle in your dad's eye.
6: Mate, let's put it this way. I was much, much younger than I am now.
5: Weren't we all back then?
6: Exactly, yes.
5: So take us back to 88. What are your earliest memories of Great Lakes FM back then, as it was in its old original studios, bottom of Wall Street? You were a young whippersnapper then.
6: I was, yes, able to run up and down because we were upstairs, so yep. I was able to run up and down the stairs. Well, I'm glad we don't have stairs these days. But in the 80s, like the last part of the 80s when I joined, not a lot was going on. Main thing that started to happen from the early 90s,
5: right,
6: when we started doing outside broadcasts and getting involved with the community.
5: Yeah.
6: We got involved with, where were we at one stage? When the Aquatic Leisure Centre opened in Foster,
5: yeah,
6: we were there. We were there for their opening day. We did a live broadcast from there.
5: Wow.
6: And, yeah, one of the things I still remember, unfortunately, a gentleman at the time who was also a fellow announcer, Brian Parker, he was a lovely guy.
5: Yep.
6: He's since passed on, unfortunately. But I remember I was in one of those little floaty rings.
5: Yeah.
6: I was sitting in that, and Brian was pushing me around the pool, and I was doing live interviews with fellow swimmers in the pool.
5: Shoot!
6: Yes, it was good fun.
5: Oh, mate.
6: And it was.
5: I do hope you were appropriately attired, mate. You had your sluggos on, did you?
6: I did, yes.
5: Oh, good boy.
6: I did. But I've got another story to tell you shortly.
5: Yeah.
6: About appropriate attire,
5: yeah,
6: which at the time might not have been rather appropriate. I'm glad it was radio.
5: Yeah, go on. Get straight to it. Cut to the meat.
6: All right, I will. We'll cut straight to the chase. I used to host a lunchtime program between 12 and 3, Monday to Fridays,
5: yeah,
6: and we used to call it Electric Lunch. And anyway, one day, our manager at the time, he came up with this brilliant idea. He wouldn't ask anyone else to do it. He said, you can do it, Greeny. He said, it's your responsibility. He got me to do the program, and I had to call it Electric Lunch in the Raw.
5: Oh, bloody hell.
6: Yes, and what happened was, if you wanted a request, you had to make out you were also in the Raw. If you didn't do that, you didn't get your request. And anyway, he said, there's a photographer coming in, so you're going to have to strip off. So the photographer came in and he said, nah, mate, he said, just strip down to your jocks.
5: Yeah,
6: he said,
5: good.
6: And back then, as you would know, we used to use records.
5: Yes.
6: So he said, grab one of those LPs. He said, take it out of the cover. He said, and just strategically place that in front of you. He said, it'll make out as if you've completely got nothing on.
5: Wow.
6: Yeah. Yeah, because I had no top on or no nothing. I was just down to my jaw.
5: Mate, it seems to be a bit of a theme back then, because I've seen photos of you around that time and guys in the studio here. And wet T-shirt competitions were not unknown.
6: No, they were pretty common at the time, yes.
5: Right.
6: Yes.
5: And you were the guy with the hose, I'm told.
6: Well, I think we took it in turns, to be quite honest.
5: All right, mate.
6: It was all good. It was all good fun. And every now and again at the Foster Bowling Club, we used to have a night called the Coca-Cola Saturday Jukebox Nights.
5: Yeah.
6: and they were good fun. Another fellow who used to be at the station, and he used to do 6 until 10, was Graham Ashton. And he used to compare it, and we used to do live broadcasts from there where we'd play the 50s, 60s rock and roll music, right. And you'd get people involved with playing games. And one of the games he used to love getting people to play was, he used to call it Half a Bar. That was a little baby Mars bar. And what they had to do, the fellows used to have to stand up on a chair or something, you know, a little bit of height.
7: Yep.
6: And the ladies had to run this Mars bar up their trouser leg, across the top of their waist, and then down the other leg. And but the thing was, just before he started the game, he said, what we're going to do now, he said, you have to change partners. So they were doing it with complete strangers. Yeah.
7: Right.
6: Yeah, it was all good fun and games. And and this was all going to air. We used to you know, like commentate on it, how it was all going and everything like that. Yes.
5: You were a forerunner. I mean, I know that on Triple J and stations like that, they have a language warning. Maybe we should have had an X-rated factor warning in your shows back in the day.
6: I think we should have, mate, yes, because they were pretty rugged times back then.
5: Yeah.
6: Yes.
5: You just mentioned some of the music you're playing on the old jukebox shows there.
6: Yes.
5: But of course, I think at that time, if I'm not mistaken, our playlist was much more skewed towards younger people because we didn't have Triple J back then and we didn't have some of the commercial younger stations either. So we're sort of meeting a need for a much more youthful audience. They've all grown old with us, mate.
6: Exactly, yes. Yes, music has changed over the years, yes. But you're right. We did cater to the younger audience that time.
5: We've gone from youth to ya, because we're no longer youthful, but we're all young at heart, mate. And
6: exactly.
5: And part of the reason with that is because we've got people like you still on the airways. It's been such a privilege and a pleasure to catch up with you and get you to talk to us about some of those memories from those early days, mate. So thank you so much for stepping out of your usual box on the Saturday morning and chatting to us today about our 40 years on air.
6: Mate, I have thoroughly enjoyed every minute of being there. That is for sure. It's been terrific.
5: And I'm sure that would be widely echoed by all your many listeners out there as well, Greeny. So thanks again.
6: Thank you, John.
5: Cheers,
6: thank
5: buddy.
6: You, mate.

0: And that was The Fortunes and Here It Comes Again. Before that, of course, we heard from Ian Green, one of our many presenters over that 40 years, and some amusing stories there from Ian, I must say.
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0: That was Racy with Lay Your Love on Me, David Gates with The Goodbye Girl, Heatwave by Linda Ronstadt, and My Coo Kachu by Alvin Stardust.
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2: It's 4 o'clock. Good afternoon. I'm Madeline McNeil. The opposition maintains One Nation is not fit to govern as a new poll shows the minor party has bounced back. One Nation's primary vote sits at 30%, which is on par with Labor. Support for the coalition's improved marginally, but is still behind with just 19% of the vote. Liberal leader Angus Taylor won't be drawn on the polls, but says One Nation is not the answer to the country's problems.
3: I just don't think she has any of the answers. I mean, we have an economic crisis that the Prime Minister and his team has brought about. And One Nation doesn't have the solutions. We know their top few policies would drive up inflation, drive up interest rates by 3% or more, and make life harder for Australians.
2: Pauline Hanson's colleagues have sought to clarify comments the One Nation leader made on a podcast. Senator Hanson suggested the end of the White Australia policy led to the start of immigration problems. Her office argues Senator Hanson doesn't believe the policy should come back. They say migrants who choose to live in Australia need to assimilate to our way of life. More than 1,000 new parking spaces will be available for commuters taking the metro from Sydney's northwest. Tullawong will be given a new multi-storey car park, while an additional storey will be added to the Hills Showground station. Transport Minister John Graham says they've heard the community's concerns about the current lack of parking.
4: We've often seen motorists circling around looking for a parking spot before they jump on the metro in the city's northwest. That task will be made easier as we're adding 1,200 additional spots at Tallawong and the Hills Showground.
2: Domestic violence experts are highlighting the potential unintended risks of the nationwide AusAlert emergency test. All phones will vibrate and play a 10-second siren with an alert on the 27th of July. DV expert Naomi Pierce says the test could have unintended consequences for victim survivors with hidden phones.
5: It's one of the most critical time is when people are leaving. And my concern would be if the perpetrator found the phone.
2: A suite of new dementia prevention recommendations have been endorsed by the World Health Organization. They include increasing physical activity, avoiding air pollution, and adopting a healthy diet. The WHO says up to 45% of dementia risks could be prevented or delayed by eliminating modifiable risk factors. Also making news, a man has died in hospital a month after being hit by a car in Sydney's CBD. And data shows just a quarter of new medicines launched globally in the last decade have been subsidised in Australia. In finance, just before close, the All Ordinaries is up 1 point at 89.79, one Australian dollar buying 69.9 US cents.
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7: Dean Young has been appointed the new full-time head coach of the St George Illawarra Dragons. The Telegraph reports Young will take charge of the Red V until at least the end of 2028. Kiwi golfer Ryan Fox is celebrating his first major win after taking out the British Open by one stroke. He says sinking the winning putt on the final hole at Royal Birkdale wasn't as easy as it looked.
8: I'm not sure how I hit the putt straight, to be honest. Everything was shaking, trembling, whatever. I know that's what people practice sometimes. You know, I've got a putt to win a major. It's a whole lot different in real life, I could tell you that.
7: Former Port Adelaide mentor Ken Hinckley has been named the inaugural coach of the new Tasmanian AFL team. New Zealand has scrambled to a one-wicket win over the West Indies in Barbados, clinching the men's one-day series 3-1. And Greek tennis star Stefanos Tsitsipas has won the Swiss Open. That's sport. I'm Adam Hawes.
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0: 17.6 degrees, the temperature in Taree, the humidity 55%, and the wind coming from the northeast now at 11 kilometres per hour. Slight chance of a bit of shower activity overnight on the coastal fringe, pretty well no chance anywhere else. Tomorrow should be mostly sunny, and 21 degrees the forecast temperature maximum. Wednesday, sunny, 21 once again, the maximum forecast. Thursday, sunny again, and 22. So some bit of sunshine on the way. That's always nice to see. Looking now at the Macquarie Coast, and the winds southeasterly, 10 to 15 knots, decreasing to around 10 knots this evening. The sea's around 1 metre. The first swell easterly, 2 to 2.5 metres. The second swell southerly, around 1 metre. And the tidal information, the next low tide at 6.53 this evening, 0.59 of a metre. That's news, sport, weather. 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

0: City to City by Jerry Rafferty, and that was from the album of the same name, that album that featured Jerry Rafferty's biggest ever hit, Baker Street. Before that, we had Bob Seger and the Silver Bullet Band with the original and the best version, in my opinion, of We've Got Tonight. 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

0: Yes, Break My Stride, that was Matthew Wilder. Before that, we had Dionne Warwick with a song called Heartbreaker, written by the Gibb brothers. Emmylou Harris with her rendition many decades later. Faithful to the original version, which there was quite a few versions of that in the 50s, in 1954, in fact, Mr. Sandman, and Kim Wilde with Cambodia, a sad song, but a very good song.
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0: Yeah, Billy Joel, unmistakable, the voice of Billy Joel with This Is The Time, a beautiful song indeed. Before that, the Ace of Base, which had the All That She Wants song, and that's the one that took them really big time internationally, number one here in Australia. John Waite, former lead singer of The Babies, with Missing You.
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0: Sheryl Crow, before that Amy Grant, Elvis Costello and the Fine Young Cannibals.
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2: It's 5 o'clock. Good afternoon, I'm Madeline McNeil. The state opposition leader insists the party can form government without One Nation as she takes aim at comments from the Premier. Chris Minns has described a possible coalition of the Liberals, Nationals and One Nation as a Frankenstein's monster, which would hurt the economy and community cohesion. Kelly Sloan says voters are abandoning the major parties for a reason, but she believes she can win over those looking for a change.
3: I really genuinely believe we can. The majority of voters are not placing their vote at the moment with Labor in New South Wales. It is a minority Minns government. I need to flip 6 seats in this state. That's all I need to do, and hold on to the others. But I need people to bear with us.
2: A so-called ISIS bride has been released on bail in Victoria after spending 2 months in custody. The 34-year-old is facing terror charges after living under Islamic State rule in Syria. Lawyers representing the woman say she'll fight the charges, which carry a maximum 10-year jail term. Paramedics taking industrial action over patient safety concerns hope action in Sydney's southwest is short-lived. The Health Services Union says current funding only allows for 3 fully staffed vehicles per shift instead of the usual 4. Union Assistant Secretary Lauren Hutchins says the industrial action won't put people at risk.
4: But it is about sending a message to New South Wales Ambulance that people are, you know, those managers that work on that area are no longer going to, you know, fudge the numbers to make it look like the area is properly resourced.
2: Firefighters have extinguished a blaze which broke out in a shopping centre in Sydney's north. Crews managed to contain the flames to a single store at the Macquarie Centre. Some shoppers were moved on, but there were no injuries. The country's peak pharmaceutical body believes local patients are missing out on life-saving medications due to our complex approvals process. Data shows just a quarter of new medicines launched globally in the last decade have been subsidised in Australia. Medicines Australia Chief Executive Elizabeth De Summer says the figures are concerning.
5: This is a result of a decade of decline in PBS investment and an outdated system for determining whether medicines are value for money, and the global pricing environment that is making it increasingly difficult for innovation to launch innovative medicines in Australia.
2: Also making news, an investigation is underway after a man was found with stab wounds at a service station in Sydney's southwest. And Victoria's Premier has apologised for the first time to athletes disappointed by the state's cancelled Commonwealth Games as the event prepares to begin in Glasgow this week. In finance, the All Ords closed down 4 points at 89.74. One Australian dollar is buying 69.9 US cents.
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7: The PNG Chiefs are targeting another marquee signing ahead of their entry into the NRL in 2028. Former Sydney Roosters star Joey Manu has met with Chiefs officials as he contemplates a return from French Rugby Union. Interim coach Dean Young has won the race to be named the Dragons' new full-time head coach. He's been appointed until the end of the 2028 season. Scans have confirmed Seagulls co-captain Tom Trbojevic will be sidelined for at least 4 to 6 weeks with his latest hamstring injury. Former Wallaby Isaiah Parisi is returning to Rugby Australia after a stint overseas. He signed on until the end of 2028. In football, Spain's celebrating its first World Cup win since 2010 after beating defending champions Argentina 1-0 in the final. And Greek tennis star Stefanos Tsitsipas has won the Swiss Open, his first ATP title in 16 months. That's sport. I'm Adam Hawes.
2: 4 past 5, that's the latest news and sport.
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0: 16.9 degrees in Taree, 58% the humidity, and the wind coming from the east-southeast at 7 kilometres per hour. There is the possibility, a slight one, of some shower activity overnight, but there shouldn't be too much there. Tomorrow, mostly sunny and 21, the maximum forecast temperature. Wednesday, sunny and 25. And Thursday, sunny and 22. But the overnight temperatures get back down again, 7 degrees for Tuesday, Wednesday and Thursday. Looking now at the Macquarie Coast, a look at the remainder of the day and then a quick look at tomorrow. So for the remainder of the day, wind southeasterly 10 to 15 knots, decreasing to around 10 knots in the evening. The seas below a metre. The first swell easterly 2 to 2.5 metres. Second swell southerly around 1 metre. Tomorrow, those winds variable around 10 knots, becoming northeasterly 10 to 15 knots. That's quite late. That's the evening. And the seas tomorrow below 1 metre. Tidal information and the next low tide, 6.53 this evening, 0.59 of a metre. That's news, sport, weather. 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

0: Jeannie Marie, and that was Trini Lopez. And Trini Lopez had great success also with a cover version of If I Had a Hammer. He's also appeared in some movies, including The Dirty Dozen. What a good movie that was, too. Frankie Avalon before that with Venus, and he appeared in some movies as well with Annette Funicello, yeah, a lot of beach movies. And then he got into some more serious stuff. Jimmy Jones before that, he co-wrote it, Handy Man. And Richie Valens, his biggest hit in a very short-lived career due to his untimely death, along with Buddy Holly and the Big Bopper in that terrible plane crash. Donna by Richie Valens. 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

0: Bob Dylan could certainly write some wonderful lyrics, and Peter, Paul and Mary specialised in delivering them. They sang a lot of his music and I think did great justice to it, including that one, Blowing in the Wind. Before that, we had the Four Seasons. Excuse me. Bob Crewe and Bob Gaudio wrote the song, Walk Like a Man, as they did a lot of their songs, Walk Like a Man. Before that, the Shirelles, and that was a Goffin King composition, Where Will You Still Love Me Tomorrow? Sleepwalk by Santo and Johnny. And what a beautiful track that was. It was a hit when it was out, and then, of course, it was used as the when the opening credits came in the movie La Bomba many, many, many decades later, actually. And in fact, I thought, Sleepwalk, yeah, that's got to be one of the greatest instrumentals of all time. And I stumbled across this list composed by supposed experts the other day of the greatest 100 instrumentals. And I poured through there looking for not only Sleepwalk, but for all those Shadows hits and a lot of other good 60s and late 50s instrumentals. Couldn't find one of them. So I discarded this as being nonsense. Yes, how couldn't you rate that song as being one of the top 100 instrumentals? Anyway, before that we had my favourite Elvis Presley song, His Latest Flame, or more correctly, bracket, Marie's the Name, close bracket, His Latest Flame. Yes, Elvis Presley. 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The time is coming up to 29 minutes to 6.
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0: And that was The Shadows with I Met a Girl. Hank Marvin wrote that for his group, and it wasn't a very nice girl, as it turned out. Before that, we had Nino Tempo and April Stevens, Brother and Sister, with Deep Purple, and Cliff Richard with a song that was written by two of his backing group, The Shadows, who we heard a little bit, just heard. Two of them wrote Dancing Shoes. Buddy Holly with Think It Over, and the double from the Beatles, Girl, and I'll Follow the Sun, which apparently was written to, well, supposedly, herald in the springtime, so I'm told. 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
1: If you've noticed that our region is relatively graffiti-free, there's a very good reason. 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This is a community service announcement for Great Lakes FM.
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1: It's 6 o'clock. Good evening, I'm Madeline McNeil. One Nation has sought to clarify its stance on the White Australia policy as the party bounces back in the polls. Federal politics editor Michael Packey.
2: One Nation has improved its standing in the latest news poll, even as the minor party comes under scrutiny over its policy positions. And leader Pauline Hanson has been criticised for appearing on a podcast by far-right activist Tommy Robinson. Senator Hanson suggested some of Australia's immigration problems stem back to the Whitlam years.
3: So they opened up and got rid of the White Australia policy, then they started bringing in the different migrants.
2: One Nation MP Barnaby Joyce has sought to clarify the comments, arguing Senator Hanson was referring to migrants who failed to assimilate.
4: Pauline Hanson does not support the White Australia policy.
2: Both the Albanese government and opposition argue One Nation is not fit to govern. Michael Packey reporting.
1: Veteran broadcaster Darren Hinch has been remembered as a larger-than-life character at a state funeral in Melbourne. The former journalist and senator passed away earlier this month, aged 82. Fellow broadcaster and friend Ray Martin says Hinch was born with a megaphone for a voice and his typewriter was just as loud.
5: There was nothing subtle about Hinch or his endless opinions. More controversial than contrary, I think. He was brave and brash, with an ego that could light up a small city. But he was also very likeable, and I liked him a lot.
1: Some venues will be able to open longer during certain events after a successful trial of extended trading hours during the FIFA World Cup. The policy will now apply to a number of festivals and sporting matches in the state, including the NRL Grand Final. Gaming and Racing Minister David Harris says a range of events are covered.
6: Things like the Tamworth Hats Off the Country Festival, Flavours of Mudgee Street Festival, and Cessnock Divine Food and Wine Festival, as well as the NRL Grand Final, and, of course, the Rugby League World Cup.
1: Operators of a Sydney arts venue forced to close its doors due to Christian protests say they've been evicted based on an obscure law dating back to the 1800s. The group behind the Divine Playhouse says their landlords now terminated the lease of the deconsecrated church on Kent Street, citing offensive trade, traditionally referring to foul smells or industrial waste. Former Attorney General Mark Dreyfus has told the Royal Commission into Anti-Semitism protests should be banned from outside Jewish schools and synagogues. And an ISIS bride charged with joining a terrorist organisation has been released on bail in Melbourne. In finance, the All Ords closed down 4 points. One Australian dollar is buying 69.9 US cents.
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1: League legend Billy Slater believes West Tigers players are not all in. The Tigers have won just two of their past 11 games after Jerome Luai's decision to sign with the PNG Chiefs. Speaking on his podcast, Slater says the Tigers season can't be saved.
8: You need team harmony to flow into your footy and consistently, and that's what they don't have at the moment. They don't have this all-in approach, and players aren't there all in.
1: Former Port Adelaide mentor Ken Hinckley has been named the inaugural coach of the new Tasmanian AFL team. In A-League Men's, the Newcastle Jets have signed Sydney FC defender Alex Grant on a one-year deal, and Argentina players are being slammed as sore losers after starting a fight with Spanish rivals following their 1-0 loss in the World Cup final. It's Spain's second world title. 6:04, that's news and sport.
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13: And the weather on the Mid-North Coast is currently 15.8 degrees. We've got 68% humidity, a slight gust of wind out of the east at 7 k's an hour. Down to a low tonight of 6 degrees, high tomorrow of 21. Forecast for Tuesday is partly cloudy, chance of morning fog, slight chance of a shower in the north, near zero chance elsewhere, areas of morning frost in the south, light winds, 10% chance of rain, the fire danger rating is nil, the UV index is moderate. To the coastal waters now, Smoky Cape to Sierra Rocks until midnight tonight. Winds are from the southeast, 10 to 15 knots, going down to about 10 knots this late evening. The seas are below 1 metre. There are two swells. The first swell is from the east at 2 to 2.5. The second swell is from the south around 1 metre. To the current tide information now, and the next tide is this hour. It is a low tide at 6.53 this evening. It'll be 0.59 of a metre. Next high tide is Tuesday morning, just after midnight, 12:55 a.m. It'll be 1.23 of a metre. It's just gone 6 minutes past six. That is the news, sport and weather here on Great Lakes FM.
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Welcome to Night Moves. My name is Paul Andrews. I am the host of the show. 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To the regular listeners, thanks for joining in. If you're a first-timer, basically it's 60s to 80s rock and pop with a few randoms thrown in between. 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And the website has a little provision there for the request. You just got to type the name of the song, the artist, and a message if you do so wish. Come through to the screen on my right, and we'll do everything in our power to play the song you want to hear. Get things going. This is Toto. Hold the line.

from his album Look Sharp, Joe Jackson. Is She Really Going Out With Him? Before that, Rumours from, Fleetwood Mac with the song Dreams from the album Rumours. Get my teeth back in, I'll be right. And got things started off with Toto's Hold the Line from their self-titled debut album. 6:20 on Night Moves. Time for some Beatles. Oh, buddy.

very early. David Bowie there, Cha-Cha Changes from his album Hunky Dory. And before that, the Beatles, Obadiah, from their Beatles album. 627 on Night Moves. You've got a request, you can call the studio. 65555444. You can text on 04888 38744. And I will do the very best I can to get things going your way. Here's the Cars.

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4: Got a request time. This is for Julie in Canberra. She wants to hear The Doors. Roadhouse Blues. Julie, here it is.

on their album 3, Led Zeppelin's Immigrant Song. And I just got ahead of Al. He asked for some Led Zepp about 5 minutes before I had the song keyed in. So, Al, it wasn't Kashmir, but it was almost next best thing. Before that, King of the Mountain from Midnight Oil and a Roadhouse Blues request from Julie in Canberra. It's 6:42 on Night Moves. Time for one more. This is Bruce Springsteen and Born to Run. Lost and Found is next.

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1: Just the one item to read out. This was phoned in this afternoon. It's a bunch of car keys for a VW lost at Club Foster Auditorium. Last Saturday, the 18th, there is a reward offered. 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That's some car keys for a VW lost at Club Foster Auditorium last Saturday the 18th. And he would like them back, their sentimental value. 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
1: Got a request from Sandy and Mike at Diamond Beach. Regular requesters, they want to hear the Steve Miller Band Rockin' Me. So for Sandy and Mike, here it is.

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2: It's a great show too. I listen to Ian every week. We had Cream Strange Brew to bring us up to the news. Melissa Etheridge's from her first album, Like the Way I Do.

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1: Good evening, I'm Jamel Wills. One Nation leader Pauline Hanson's colleagues have tried to clarify comments she made on a podcast. Senator Hanson suggested the end of the White Australia policy led to the start of immigration problems. Colleagues say she doesn't believe the policy should come back. They say migrants who choose to live in Australia need to assimilate to our way of life. The chair of a Senate inquiry into the recent Telstra outage has committed to amending legislation to hold telcos to account. A hearing found the network failure could have been prevented if an ageing server had been replaced. A bill is before the Senate to expand telco reliability obligations. Senator Sarah Hanson-Young says she'll move to make changes to it once Parliament resumes.
2: To put in place rules and regulations that make Telstra, Optus and Vodafone legally required to offer a reliable service to their customers.
1: The new British Prime Minister is promising stability. Nine Europe correspondent Mimi Becker reports.
3: Just weeks ago, Andy Burnham wasn't even a Member of Parliament. He'll be invited by the King to form a government. Moving trucks are already at Downing Street as Keir Starmer prepares to leave office. Andy Burnham is expected to promise a more stable, responsible style of politics in his first speech outside Number 10. Before departing, Keir Starmer will deliver a final address and then travel to Buckingham Palace to formally resign to King Charles.
1: Back home, a 40-year-old man's been found guilty of murdering a 2-year-old boy on the New South Wales mid-north coast. The child died in Coffs Harbour in 2022. He had a brain injury, fractured pelvis, rib and bruising on his body. Global guidelines have been updated to help prevent dementia. The World Health Organization's first update on cognitive decline since 2019 includes increasing social interaction and adopting a healthy diet. Australian Professor Karen Ansey says the guidelines show a lot can be done to reduce dementia risk.
4: Altogether, we think that about 45% of cases of dementia can be attributed to modifiable risk factors. So those are things like insufficient physical activity, harmful alcohol use, even air pollution.
1: And Darren Hinch has been farewelled at a state funeral in Melbourne, honouring his contribution to the media and politics. The 82-year-old died earlier this month. His media career spanned more than 60 years. In finance, one Australian dollar buying around 70 US cents.
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1: Former Port Adelaide mentor Ken Hinckley has been named the inaugural coach of the new Tasmanian AFL team. In the NRL, Dean Young has been appointed the new full-time head coach of the St George Illawarra Dragons. Kiwi golfer Ryan Fox is celebrating his first major win after taking out the British Open by one stroke. He says sinking the winning putt on the final hole at Royal Birkdale was not as easy as it looked.
6: I'm not sure how I hit the putt straight, to be honest. Everything was shaking, trembling, whatever. I know that's what people practice sometimes. You know, I've got a putt to win a major. It's a whole lot different in real life, I could tell you that.
1: New Zealand has had a one-wicket win over the West Indies in Barbados, clinching the men's one-day series 3-1. And Greek tennis star Stefanos Tsitsipas has won the Swiss Open, his first ATP title in 16 months.
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9: And checking the weather on the mid-north coast, it's currently 14.1 degrees, 77% humidity. There is no gust of wind at this stage, getting down to a low of 7 degrees. High tomorrow of 21. Forecast for Tuesday is partly cloudy. The chance of morning fog, slight chance of a shower in the north, near zero chance elsewhere. Areas of morning frost in the south, light winds. There is a 10% chance of rain. Fire danger rating is nil. UV index is moderate. To the coastal waters, Smoky Cape to Seared Rocks until midnight tonight. The winds are from the southeast, 10 to 15 knots, going up to about 10 knots for the evening. The seas are under 1 metre. There are two swells. The first one is from the east, 2 to 2.5 metres, and the second swell is from the south, around 1 metre. Weather is cloudy. To the current tide information now, we've just had last hour the low tide at 6:53 p.m. of 0.59 of a metre. So the next tide is a high tide at 12:55 a.m. after midnight, Tuesday morning. It'll be 1.23 of a metre, followed by the next low tide, Tuesday morning, 7:15 a.m. of 0.43 of a metre. It's 6 minutes past seven. 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
10: 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When is the next low and high tide? 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
9: Welcome back to Hour 2 of Night Moves. You're with Paul, that's me, the host, here till 10 p.m. every Monday night, where we play 60s to 80s rock and pop, a few randoms thrown in between. We are a question... We are a request show, and we're unfiltered, as you can tell. You want to hear a song? 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You can text on 04 888 387 44, as the following people have done. Julie from Canberra, she's a regular requester. She wants to hear Magic Man from Heart. And Steve, also from Canberra, I wonder if they're related, wants to hear Fox on the Run by Sweet. Here are those two songs now.

from the album In Heat. Before that, Sweet Fox on the Run and Heart, the Wilson Sisters up front with Magic Man. 7:21 on Night Moves. Got some more requests. I've got Al, who is a regular listener, wants to hear Pink Floyd's Wish You Were Here. I'll play that for you right now. And Chris from Adelaide wants to hear Queen's Bohemian Rhapsody. Two very good choices. Here are those two songs now.

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8: 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I'm here till 10 o'clock on 101.5 Great Lakes FM. We are a request show. The number to call the studio, if you wish to, is 65555444, or you can text on 0488 387 44. I've got a double request here from Harry Hotspurs of White Hart Lane. I must mention the White Hart Lane bit. He's asked for a double of Bob Seger. Always happy to play Bob Seger. Harry, he's asked for Still the Same and Against the Wind. So, Harry, here are those two songs now.

double request there from Harry Hotspurs, Bob Seger's Against the Wind and Still the Same. It's 7:41 on Night Moves, time for Samantha Mann. 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
1: 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The next scheduled walk for the Tea Gardens Hawk's Nest Thursday Walkers is on Thursday, 23rd of July at Pindimar, north and south. Bring morning tea home for lunch. 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Call 0419 616 841 for more information. New walkers are always welcome. The dementia drop-in service is being held on Wednesday, 22nd of July at the Foster Civic Centre from 9:30 to 11:30 a.m. Information is available for anybody dealing with dementia. No appointment necessary. All are welcome. The Great Lakes Concert Band meets every Thursday at 5 p.m. at Club Foster to practice under the guidance of conductor Neil Buckley. If you play brass, woodwind or percussion instrument, you are most welcome. The band's also available for events. If you would like further information, please contact Jane Waldron on 0433 982 559. 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
1: We had Ian Moss from his album The Worlds Away with a good version of Bow River. And before that, Chuck E's In Love by Ricky Lee Jones. To bring us up to the news, this is Men at Work, and who can it be now?

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1: Good evening, I'm Jamel Wells. The Prime Minister says it's astonishing Pauline Hanson has used her time overseas to talk Australia down. The One Nation leader has used a podcast appearance to claim the end of the White Australia policy has led to immigration problems. One Nation MP Barnaby Joyce has distanced himself from the comments. Anthony Albanese says elected officials should be talking Australia up when they're abroad.
2: I find it astonishing that Pauline Hanson has travelled overseas in order to denigrate and talk down Australia. What we need to do as public representatives is take our responsibility seriously. We live in the best country on earth, and we are the envy of the world.
1: An ISIS bride waiting to stand trial for terrorism offences has been granted bail in Melbourne. Rayan El-Houli returned from Syria in May. Her lawyer says she'll fight the charges, which carry a maximum 10-year sentence if she's convicted. Iran's Atomic Energy Agency claims the latest wave of US strikes targeted the construction site of a nuclear power plant. The US has launched further attacks after the death of three US service personnel. Back home, domestic violence experts say there are unintended risks of the nationwide AusAlert emergency test. All phones will vibrate and play a 10-second siren with an alert on the 27th of July. Domestic violence expert Naomi Pierce says the test could have unintended consequences for victim survivors with hidden phones.
3: It's one of the most critical time is when people are leaving. And my concern would be if the perpetrator found the phone.
1: Australia's peak pharmaceutical body says patients are missing out on life-saving medication due to our complex approval process. Only a quarter of new medicines launched globally in the last decade have been subsidised in Australia. Medicines Australia Chief Executive Elizabeth De Summer says the figure is concerning.
4: This is a result of a decade of decline in PBS investment and an outdated system for determining whether medicines are value for money, and the global pricing environment that is making it increasingly difficult for innovation to launch innovative medicines in Australia.
1: And a Queensland woman's doing well after giving birth to what's thought to be Australia's first set of identical quadruplet girls. The babies have been delivered by C-section at Royal Brisbane and Women's Hospital. In finance, one Australian dollar buying around 70 US cents.
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1: The PNG Chiefs are targeting Joey Manu ahead of their entry into the NRL in 2028. The former Roosters star has met with Chiefs officials as he contemplates a return from French rugby union. Bobby Hill could have played his last game for Collingwood. The Pies have reportedly started talks about terminating his contract. Former Wallaby Isaiah Parisi is returning to Rugby Australia from a stint overseas, signing a two-year deal with the Queensland Reds. The 29-year-old says next year's Rugby World Cup is a goal.
6: The main reason was to sign just because I wanted to come back to the Reds family, but also to sort of propel myself into Wallabies contention again. But that's obviously going to come off the back of doing my job for Queensland, ultimately doing the best that I can for this club.
1: Spain is celebrating its first World Cup win since 2010 after beating defending champions Argentina 1-0 in the final. That's news and sport.
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9: 13.7 is the current temperature, feeling like 11 because we have that gust of wind from the northwest, about 11 k's an hour. getting down to a low tonight of 7 degrees, high tomorrow of 21. The forecast for the rest of the week is low 20s. There's no rain yet till Sunday, but hey, that can change. But for tomorrow, partly cloudy, the chance of morning fog, slight chance of a shower in the north, near zero chance elsewhere. Areas of morning frost in the south with light winds. 10% chance of rain. Fire danger rating is nil. The UV index is moderate. To the coastal waters, Smoky Cape to Cedar Rocks until midnight tonight. Winds are from the southeast, 10 to 15 knots, going down to about 10 knots for this evening. The seas are under 1 metre. There are two swells. The first swell is from the east, 2 to 2.5 metres, and the second swell is from the south, around 1 metre. To the current tide information now, we had the tide last hour. The next tide, which is a high tide, 12:55 a.m. Tuesday morning, it'll be 1.23 of a metre. And the next low tide is Tuesday morning, 7:15 a.m. It'll be 0.43 of a metre. It is 6 minutes past eight. 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
9: Welcome back to Hour 3 of Night Moves. If you're here till 10 o'clock, we're doing 60s to 80s rock and pop with a few randoms thrown in between. My name is Paul. I'm the host of the show. Here till 10. We've got some requests. Dexter from Newcastle, he would like a double. He wants to hear Skyhooks, Living in the 70s, and Hunters and Collectors, Do You See What I See? And then Steve wants to hear Jackson Browne's Somebody's Baby. So here are those three songs now in order.

The Eagles with their MTV from 1994 with their version of Hotel California. Quite a good one. I quite like that. Before that, Jackson Browne and Hunters and Collectors and Skyhooks, all requests for the Night Moves show. You have a request, it's not too late. You can call the studio 65555444. You can text on 0488 387 44. I've got a double here from Steve. He's a big Van Morrison fan. I'm not a bad Van Morrison fan myself, Steve, so this is good for me, good for you. You've asked for Days Like This and Brown Eyed Girl.

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1: Our guest this morning is, of course, a regular member of our community here and appears in the wee small hours of Saturday mornings. For those of you who are night owls, you'll know him well. It's, of course, Graham Spicer. But Graham has a history with us that goes back a bit further than that. In fact, Graham first joined this little radio station of ours back in the mid-90s. Graham, thanks very much for talking to us today. When did you join the station?
2: 96.
1: So take us back a little to and tell us a little bit of what the station was like back in the mid-90s.
2: I came here as the general manager of the station. And the first thing I noticed when I was listening to it, there was no direction of it. Well, my aim was to get listeners to find themselves a very compatible companion, if you like.
1: Yeah.
2: And we were up against commercial stations and the ABC. My background was both. I worked at the ABC and also on commercial radio.
1: Good.
2: And I wanted to get a sound that was acceptable, but not too much relying on people's favourite music rather than the audience's favourite music.
1: Right.
2: So we worked out a formula, and it worked pretty well.
1: When this station first started, rather, I understand it was quite youth-orientated, because those days was, of course, no triple, back in the 80s, no Triple M, and no of those other newer commercial rock stations in our area either. So what kind of music were we playing back in the 90s when you got that formula sorted out?
2: We adapted what they call a adult contemporary format.
1: Right.
2: Which was popular music split with some of the classic gold tracks from the 60s or even the 50s, okay. 60s, 70s, 80s and onwards. And that worked very well.
1: Can I a step away from the music. Were we actually in this our current studios, or were you broadcasting at that time still from the old studios at the bottom of Wall Street?
2: We were broadcasting from the old building.
1: Right.
2: And we had got notice that we had to move because they were pulling it down, but yeah, that never happened until now.
1: Has now.
2: So we were looking for a place, and we're lucky we found where we are now.
1: Excellent.
2: Over in Tuncurry.
1: Yep. Any particular moments that stand out from your early time here when you were the station manager? What were your memorable moments? Share a few with us.
2: We got Macquarie News.
1: Okay.
2: We were getting other news, but it wasn't the best news, so we got Macquarie News. And then I think the highlight of it all was that I was happy to talk Macquarie into letting us take the John Law Show.
1: Right. Okay, so we had that before our arrival at the road.
2: We had it before them, yes.
1: Yeah,
2: but
1: well done.
2: They were sold to 2SM, as you know,
1: yeah,
2: and then they took Laws with him. So we were one of the first community stations to have John Laws being broadcast on the airwaves.
1: Well done. Any other moments you'd like to share?
2: We still got Greeny on the air.
1: Yeah.
2: he was a little bit before me. But he told me that they wanted to get rid of him, and I said, no, we'll keep you going.
1: Yep.
2: So I'm pretty happy that we still have Ian Green on the station now.
1: Aren't we all? And back again on the airways. Well, I hope to talk to Green in the next time I get on an opportunity to have a little chat with some of our former presenters. But for now, thank you, Graham. Thanks very much for taking time out to speak with us today.
2: A pleasure. Good to talk to you.
1: Thank you.
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And some good songs in that bracket from the 70s. In fact, pretty much most of the show has been from the 70s, just trying to spice things up a bit. We had Substitute by Clout. We had How's That by Sherbet. Driver's Seat, Sniffing the Tears. And Rocky Mountain Way, Joe Walsh, before he joined the Eagles. 8:53 on Night Moves. Here's Spencer Davis Group. Keep on running.

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2: The Dirt Music, a radio show coming to you. Stuart Coop's my name. And if you're wondering what Dirt Music is all about, let me explain. 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Dirt Music, some of it's old, some of it is new, and some of it is in between. 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
4: We are Spencer Davis Group. Keep on running to bring us up to the last song for the hour. And I haven't played ABBA for a while, so this is for Steve in Canberra. Mate, here's your ABBA request.

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1: Good evening, I'm Jamel Wells. Outgoing UK Prime Minister Keir Starmer will soon meet with King Charles to formally resign. Mr. Starmer announced he was stepping down last month following growing discontent with his leadership. His successor, Andy Burnham, will visit the King soon after and become the new Prime Minister. In his final address as leader, Keir Starmer said his work is done.
2: I thank the British people for the opportunity to serve. I go with good grace, I go with a smile, and I go proud of everything that we have achieved. Thank you very much.
1: The Israeli embassy has criticised changes to Labour's draft policy platform ahead of this week's national conference. The proposed amendments oppose Israel's presence in Gaza and remove a demand for Hamas to be excluded from the future Palestinian state. The embassy claims the proposal puts too much responsibility on Israel for the ongoing conflict. There are reports Climate Change Minister Chris Bowen's department is spending $4 million for resort accommodation for foreign bureaucrats in Fiji. The Australian says the money will be spent to host delegates at a pre-COP31 meeting in October. Mr. Bowen will preside over the meeting. An investigation's underway after a man was found with stab wounds at a service station in Sydney's southwest. Police believe the 33-year-old was assaulted in South Strathfield before travelling to Punchbowl. A Perth court has been told a British musician assaulted a fan in his hotel room after a concert. Chelsea Bowden reports.
3: Young filly, whose real name is Andre Philippe Valencia Barrientos, is on trial accused of sexually and physically assaulting a 20-year-old woman. The court heard he invited her back to his hotel room after his concert in Hillary's in September 2024. The alleged victim claimed the pair engaged in consensual sex, which then turned violent. Prosecutors told the court she began to cry and asked him to stop, but Mr. Valencia Barrientos continued to assault her. He's pleaded not guilty to 10 charges, including sexual penetration without consent and assault occasioning bodily harm. The trial continues. Chelsea Bowden, Perth.
1: And Darren Hinch has been remembered as a larger-than-life character at a state funeral in Melbourne. The former journalist and senator passed away earlier this month, aged 82. Fellow broadcaster and friend Ray Martin says Darren Hinch was born with a megaphone for a voice.
4: There's nothing subtle about Hinch or his endless opinions. More controversial than contrary, I think. He was brave and brash with an ego that could light up a small city. But he was also very likeable, and I liked him a lot.
1: In finance, one Australian dollar buying around 70 US cents.
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1: In a boost for Australian rugby after 2 years playing in England, Isaiah Parisi is returning home to target selection for the 2027 World Cup. He's signed a two-year deal with the Queensland Reds.
6: Being around this place the last week has been quite refreshing. Good young squad. I'm looking forward to ripping in and sort of getting to know them all.
1: Former Port Adelaide mentor Ken Hinckley has been named the inaugural coach of the new Tasmanian AFL team. Scans have confirmed Sea Eagles co-captain Tom Trbojevic will be sidelined for up to 6 weeks with his latest hamstring injury. That's the latest news and sport.
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9: Let's check the weather one last time. 12.7 degrees is the current temperature. We've got 84% humidity and no wind. Down to a low tonight of 7 degrees. High tomorrow of 21. The forecast for the rest of the week at this stage is looking quite sunny and low 20s. No rain till Sunday. But for tomorrow, partly cloudy. The chance of morning fog. Slight chance of a shower in the north. Near zero chance elsewhere. Areas of morning frost in the south and light winds. There's a 10% chance of rain. The fire danger rating is nil. The UV index is moderate. To the coastal waters now, smoky cape to sealed rocks until midnight. The winds are from the southeast, 10 to 15 knots, going down to 10 knots for this evening. The seas are below 1 metre. There are two swells. The first swell is from the east, 2 to 2.5 metres. The second swell is from the south, around 1 metre. To the current tide information now, the next tide, which is a high tide at 12:53 a.m. tomorrow morning. It'll be 1.23 of a metre. Next low tide is Tuesday morning, 7:15 a.m. It will be 0.43 of a metre. It's 6 minutes past nine. That is the news, sport and weather here on Great Lakes FM.
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10: G'day, it's Todd from 2NURFM, one of your community broadcasting sister stations. I want to say a big congratulations and well done to all of you at Great Lakes FM. 40th anniversary, that is a major milestone. And also I want to say thank you for keeping me entertained with your programs when I've been lucky enough to be houseboating around the mile or just going through the area. So 40 years, an amazing milestone, job well done, 40 and many, many more to come. Enjoy the celebration, have fun, and also realise the important role that you play in the community. Have a piece of cake for me.
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watch the video footage that they gave the song to the Rose Safety campaign, and it was basically "Don't Drive Distracted," and it's worth a look. But if you Googled Evanescence, I think it's Road Safety campaign video from about 2012, you'll see what I mean. It's quite a moving video clip. Before that, we had The Stones, Waiting on a Friend, and Queen got us going for the hour, Radio Gaga. It's 9:23 on Night Moves. Time for some Tom Petty and Stevie Nicks.

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Boys of Long Hair, Status Quo, whatever you want. Before that, Hey St. Peter from Flash in the Pan, and Susie Q got us going with 48 Crash. We're going to wind down the show with some nice, easy listening stuff, including this one, Let Them Be Rock.

0: At the Salvos, we know that heartbreaking disasters can come out of nowhere. 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

0: 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And Andy in the morning.
1: 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Right here on... Thanks, kids.
2: Thanks, Andy. Hey, that's me. My show's wound up for another week. I hope you've enjoyed the show. I hope you come back next week. Do it all over again. The night moves. To take us out to the show, this is The Motels. Total Control. Till next week. Take care.

0: In the Great Lakes, Lumpy's Nursery, 27 Chapman's Road, Suncurry. Yeah, Lumpy's.
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2: 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I'm your host Owen and I'm here to give you a fabulous start to your week by featuring musicians from all colours of the LGBTQIA+ spectrum. We're continuing on with more of a new music catch-up. I've got a couple of featured albums tonight. Adam Lambert's new album, Adam, and the newest album from Barry Manilow. He is an American gay singer-songwriter, musician, and composer. His music is classified as pop, adult contemporary, and soft rock. His career has spanned over 60 years, and his hits include Mandy, Can't Smile Without You, and Copacabana. On the 5th of June, he released his 33rd studio album, What a Time. I'll be playing through it, starting with the title track.
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The last tracks were The Chosen One and One More Chance. Next, Nobody Knows My Song.

on Two Bob Radio and Great Lakes FM. That was Once Before I Go by American gay singer Barry Manilow. My next feature artist is Swedish bisexual dark pop singer Tove Lo with I'm Your Girl Right, and then a duet with Belgian singer and rapper Stromae Des Fleurs.

Those were Des Fleurs and I'm Your Girl Right by Tuvalu. Next up is Canadian trans man Beverly Glenn Copeland. He is an ambient and new age singer-songwriter and musician, and his latest song is titled Light of the Heavens.

That was Beverly Glenn Copeland with Light of the Heavens. Next up is British indie rock band Block Party, who are led by gay singer and guitarist Kele Okereke. They've announced their next album, Anatomy of a Brief Romance, will be out in September, and I'll play the latest single,

0: That was Love Bombs by Bloc Party, and we'll be right back after these messages from station sponsors.
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0: 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Tonight is a new music episode, and my next feature artist is British non-binary singer-songwriter Sam Smith with their latest song, My Guy.

My Guy by Sam Smith, and we'll continue on the new music catch-up with a bit of a Eurovision segment. Starting with Australia's Eurovision representative this year, Delta Goodrum. She's announced a new album coming out in November, and this is the latest single, Hologram. So

That was Hologram by Delta Goodrum. Next is Danish queer singer and musical theatre actor Søren Thorpegård Lund with Fasten Stoppen Alterich, which means the party never stops.

That was Machine by Lion Seeker. Next is German folk lesbian singer-songwriter Malu Lovis, who is at Germany's national final for Eurovision this year. This is her latest song, I'm Not Here For You.

Mellow Lobos with I'm Not Here For You. Next is Norwegian bisexual singer-songwriter Kyle Alessandro, who represented Norway at Eurovision last year. He's released his new album Aura. I did play a couple of the singles in my Bi Pride episode that you can go and listen to on demand, and I've got two more songs. These are Halo and Us Against the World. I've traveled

You're listening to the Rainbow Music Show on Great Lakes FM and Two Bob Radio. Those were Halo and Us Against the World by Kyle Alessandro. And to close out the show, I'll be covering the new album, Adam, from American gay pop and rock singer-songwriter Adam Lambert. It was inspired by alternative music of the 90s and blended with dark electronica elements. The first songs are Rat City and Necklace.

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I'm doing a new music episode and currently featuring Adam Lambert's new album. Adam, that was Cloud 9, and the next song is Am I Okay? It's been a-

0: This has been the Rainbow Music Show on 2Bob Radio and Great Lakes FM. Next week, I'll be covering the classic hits of Madonna. 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
3: and Peter Fogarty.
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3: This is from the Jazz Bands of Monsel, that CD. We've got Steve Waddell's Creole Bells. This is from around about 1991, and the song is that old standard, Waiting for the Robert E. Lee.

0: was waiting for the Robert E. Lee, which apparently was always late, Peter.
1: It was always late, as Tom Lehrer said, it was never there on time.
0: And a recording put out from a group called the Mazda Foundation. It was a fundraising CD, apparently, which included music from the Society Syncopators and Steve Waddell's Creole Bells in about 1991. And there we heard Steve Waddell's Creole Bells.
1: Years before Deep Purple was the name of a band in the minds of most people, it was a song. And here it is with the Jack Varney Quintet, recorded in Melbourne in early 1970. Here we are with Deep Purple.

0: Lovely, tasteful, mournful tune. Cheery tune. Anyway,
1: yep. Deep Purple.
0: And that was the Jack Varney Quintet, a recording from early 1970.
1: Way back in the dim, dark past, when I was in primary school, the ABC used to have these songs you'd sing along with. You had songs of many countries. One of them was a South African song called Sari Marae, and that's why I remember it from those days. Well, here's the Yarra Yarra Jazz Band with their treatment of it. We've got Morris Garbutt on cornet, Les Fittall on trombone, Nick Politis on clarinet, Bob Brown on bass, Don Hall on drums, John Brown on banjo, recorded March 1964 with the South African song Sari Marae.

0: The Yarra Yarras there, and with Surrey Murray, a South African song. That recording was made in 1964.
1: We've got the new Melbourne Jazz Band now, consisting of Ross Anderson on bass, vocal and guitar, Bobby Venier on trumpet, Mike Edwards on reeds, Don Santon on trombone, Charlie Farley on banjo and guitar, Ron Sanderlands on the drums, and they're doing Just Friends.

0: And that was The Grovelanders, recorded back in August 2003 at Barry's Basement. We got Barry Hurst on piano and vocal, Ken Hurst on bass, Kevin Simmons on drums, Steve Woodcock on cornet, Rex Ford on trombone and vocals, and Bill Haldane on clarinet, with the song made famous by Fats Waller, You Meet the Nicest People in Your Dreams.
1: Oh, lots of things happen in your dreams, and that's one of the good ones.
0: Yes.
1: And before that, we had the New Melbourne Jazz Band, and that was Just Friends. Peter, we turn to Graham Bell.
0: Yes, we got the Graham Bell's Original Four, with Roger Bell on cornet and vocals, Don Roberts on clarinet, Graham Bell on piano, Russ Murphy on drums. This was recorded June 28 in 1947, and it is Jenny's Ball.

0: Jenny's Ball there. That was Graham Bell's original Four, a recording from 1947, believe it or not. You're listening to Hot, Sweet and Jazzy. We make the show at The Pulse in Geelong for the Community Radio Network. 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
1: Well, we've got more than four here, but I haven't got a recording date, but we've got Hotter Than Six, consisting of Brian Kelly on trombone, Simon Stribling on trumpet, Joe Stevenson on clarinet, Graham Coyle on piano, John Withers on banjo, Ian Smith on drums, Mark Elton on bass, and the song is Without My Walking Stick.

0: Better Than Six there, recorded some time ago, and that was Without My Walking Stick. We heard the voice of Ian Smith. Next up.
1: This was recorded in 1995. It was the staff and students of Matthew Flinders, who were known as the Sweethearts of Swing, and here they are with Splanky.

0: A classic finish there to Splanky. That was the Sweethearts of Swing, recorded in 1995, which is quite some time ago now. Yes. They're all 30 years older now.
1: Frightening,
0: isn't kids it? Kids at Matthew Flinders. At that time, it was very much a jazz big band sort of feel, and we heard there from the album they released On the Train, Splanky.
1: Yes, well, now we've got the John Hawes Jazz Band. This was from an EP, and it is the Ellington number, Shout 'em, Aunt Tilly.

0: John Hawes leading the band there, and that was from a private reproduction of an EP there. Shout 'em Aunt Tilly, the Yellington tune we heard there. John Hawes, jazz band.
1: We're going back now to Adelaide on the 7th of June 1951. South Coast Jazz, consisting of Keith Hounslow on trumpet, Mel Wilkinson on trombone and vocal, Taz Brow on clarinet, Dave Dolwitz on piano, Ron Carson on banjo, Gubby Allen on bass. We got Brian Wright on drums. The name of this song is a bit of a mystery. It's called That Imbo Thing. I don't know what an imbo thing is. I know limbo. It could be the imbo rock. Who knows? But here we are with That Imbo Thing.

0: South Coast Jazz there, recorded in 1951, group from Adelaide, and that was called That Imbo Thing. Hope you enjoyed that. A couple of big names in Australian jazz in that band, Keith Hounslow, Dave Dalwitz, certainly made an impact.
1: We've got the Gordon Big Band now, recorded around about 1997. I haven't got a personnel list, unfortunately, but here they all are with Mysterioso.

0: And that was Swing It, recorded about 2001 with Let the Good Times Roll.
1: Band that included that fine bass player, Ken Hurst. And before Swing It, we heard the Gordon Big Band, a band based on the jazz course being run at the Gordon. And that was a recording from round about 97, and we heard Thelonious Monk's composition, Mysterioso.
0: Well, here's something to warm us up for tonight. We've got Kate Dunbar with the Paramount Jazz Band. The Paramount Jazz Band is Ian Cuthbertson on cornet, Bob Learmouth on trombone, Peter Neubauer on clarinet, Jim Roach on piano, Doug Lampard on banjo, Jack Connolly on bass, Gordon Hasty on drums, 26th of November 1960, and it is There'll Be a Hot Time in the Old Town Tonight.

Dunbar there with the old song about the hot time in the old town. And that was a recording made in 1960. Good Australian recording there. And so ends Hot, Sweet and Jazzy for another week. Thanks for your company. Our email address is hotsweetandjazzy@gmail.com. And we're on Facebook too. See you again next

and welcome to the show. Many of you already know that A Breath of Fresh Air features some of the best musical artists from the 60s, 70s and 80s, telling their own stories in their own voices. You're probably also aware that I just love to take your requests. So if there's someone you'd like to hear from, just send me a message through the website, abreathoffreshair.com.au. Now, today my guest is a founding member of the Grammy-winning, platinum-selling rock band Toto. He's songwriter, keyboardist Steve Porcaro, who had huge pop hits with songs like Hold the Line, Rosanna and Make Believe. He also co-wrote Human Nature on Michael Jackson's 30 million selling Thriller album.

Toto comprise Steve's brothers, Jeff and Mike Porcaro, along with David Page, David Hungate, Steve Lukather, Bobby Kimball, Fergie Fredrickson and Joseph Williams. Each has a unique story, but the tale of the Porcaro brothers is particularly interesting. Jeff Porcaro was the drummer extraordinaire. Sadly, he passed away in 1992 from a heart attack. Then there's Mike Porcaro, the bassist. He joined Toto in the 80s. Unfortunately, he battled ALS for a long time before he passed away in 2015. Lastly, there's youngest brother Steve Porcaro, a keyboard wizard. He added those magical melodies to Toto's music and co-wrote some of their biggest hits, like Africa.

0: Connecticut, Steve's musical roots run deep in his family tree, but I'll let him tell you about it.
1: I was a horrible student on piano. Every time it would get hard, I would easily get distracted. I think I had some undiagnosed attention deficit stuff even then.
0: We didn't even have that around then.
1: Right, exactly.
0: And you got it.
1: Oh, big time. And I would just let it go. You know, lessons would start. I'd realize that I wasn't ready for a lesson, so I'd cancel. And then another week would go by and I'd cancel and I would just stop taking. But my dad was quite a prolific teacher and he was known as being a really strong drum teacher. And he was always bartering with fellow studio musicians, would always come to him and ask them to teach their kids drums. And if it was a keyboard player, of which there were many, he would say, sure, you want to teach my kid? And that was the thing, is I never gave up completely. I'd always be willing to try again to start with another teacher. You know, I was never a great student in any way, shape or form, but I think that kind of wound up making me this unique thing. We kind of came to LA pretty late. My dad was 36 years old. This is in 1966. My dad moved his wife and four kids from Connecticut to be a freelance studio musician. You know what I mean? It was a very risky proposition, but he did well really right away. And I'll never forget, it was a huge relief for my dad. Was after a couple of years of being here, he got the Glenn Campbell show. It was a TV show that he was in the band, so it was steady work.
0: Steve's dad was Joe Porcaro. As mentioned, he was a well-known jazz drummer who played sessions for legends like Boz Scaggs, Barbara Streisand, Stan Getz, Frank Sinatra, The Monkees, Gladys Knight, and Madonna.

0: when I was coming out of high school and I saw both my brothers did so well right out of school as far as doing big time sessions right away. And we all knew, we all wanted to be studio musicians. There was no plan B. You know, we all were going to be musicians like our dad. And studio musicians were our heroes, along with the Beatles and with other pop bands. But our day job for sure, what we were going to do right off the bat, was to be studio musicians.
1: Steve always looked up to big brothers Mike and Jeff, especially as the two older boys honed their skills. The pair were quickly recognised for their exceptional talent and in no time became sought-after session players. Steve, on the other hand, couldn't quite compete with his brother's prowess, so he found himself another role.
0: I really dug into the synth thing. I saw that a lot of those guys didn't know much about synthesizers.
2: It was brand new at the time, wasn't it?
0: It was so brand new at the time, and all of a sudden just started getting gigs programming for these great keyboard players. So I didn't wind up being in competition with them so much. I kind of wound up being part of it.
2: Yeah. So you found a niche and you explored that.
0: Exactly. I really exploited that niche.
1: Steve became known in music circles as the expert on the synthesizer. And all of a sudden, he, like his brothers, was in hot demand.
2: Your dad was happy for you guys all to have a career in music.
0: Oh, he was thrilled. And I think they were worried. I think especially they were worried about me because I didn't know the Great American Songbook. I couldn't improvise jazz, but they were very thrilled that it all worked out.
1: In the mid-70s, Steve joined ex-British Spooky Tooth member Gary Wright's band and played keyboard on Gary's hugely successful album, The Dreamweaver, which featured that chart-topping title track.

0: working with Gary Wright?
1: Yeah, that was amazing. As a kid, once I knew I wanted to do music, I just couldn't wait. My brother left high school early to go on the road with Sonny and Cher, and right away things were clicking. And pretty much the same for my brother Mike. Right out of high school, he was on the road and working and doing sessions. And I had just finished half of my senior year. You know, the famous producer, keyboard player, songwriter David Foster had just done the Dreamweaver album with Gary. We were all friends. He was using both my brothers on lots of sessions, and he knew who I was, and he was actually starting to use me a little bit. That was one of my first programming gigs, was I did all the stuff that David Foster, you know, when he first started producing. And he had just finished doing the sessions for Dreamweaver with Gary in the studio, and Gary asked him if he knew any young keyboard players who would be willing to go on the road, and David thought of me. And I got the gig. I auditioned and within 10 minutes got the gig. And it was such a cool experience. You know?
0: I bet. Can you describe it?
1: Gary had been around for a while. He was kind of a veteran at that point. He had been in the band Spooky Tooth. He was real good friends with George Harrison, had worked on a bunch of his stuff. But this was him just doing his solo thing, I think, for the first time. The thing about it is, even though he was just kind of starting off, he was very well connected. So we were right away on these great gigs. We would be opening for Peter Frampton and Yes, doing stadium gigs and these huge festivals and gigs that most young bands would kill to be on and have that kind of exposure. It was an amazing experience.
0: Steve continued working and touring with Gary Wright all the way through to the 80s, and the two collaborated on Gary's 1981 album, The Right Place. Steve had been with him since a teenager.

0: You were how old?
1: 17.
0: Did I hadn't turn finished your high head? School. You hadn't finished high school. No. Did it turn your head?
1: Yeah. As far as thinking it was God's gift, no, I may have acted like that a little bit, but I had brothers and enough people who had very biting senses of humor, and if any of us were getting too big for our own britches, we would be, to kind of cut us down to size.
0: I'm chatting with Steve Picaro from Toto. In terms of your brothers, were you competitive with them or did they foster your growth?
1: They totally fostered it. They were very demanding. My brother Jeff could be very tough on me, but yet there was more of an encouragement thing coming from them, especially in a band situation. It was one of those sibling things where when we lived at home, say Jeff and I would be at each other's throats. The second he moved out and got his own apartment, he was the coolest older brother in the world. We got along great. Then all of a sudden we were in a band together again. There was that familial tension.
0: The first band that Steve had been in with Mike and Jeff was called the Porcaro Brothers. The band was a precursor to their later involvement in Toto. Your dad must have been so proud of the three of you.
1: I think he was.
0: Joe Porcaro had been getting used to the idea that his boys were destined to make music for some time. The three of them were deeply involved in bands all through high school, and they managed to find some pretty talented classmates to join them too.
1: It was kind of two generations of a high school band. David Page and my brother Jeff had a band in high school. When they graduated, I had a band right away. I kind of took over the name that they had used. Another horrible name, Still Life.
0: David Page had also come from a musical family. His father, Marty, was a renowned arranger, composer, and conductor.
1: I met Steve Lukather soon after starting high school, and this guy, Mike Landau, another really amazing guitar player. That's how David Page and my brother Jeff saw Steve Lukather. And then Steve started getting hired for sessions himself.
0: Steve Lukather had been something of a child prodigy. He was already an accomplished musician by the time he was a teenager. In 75, Steve played on sessions for Cher, as well as on Alice Cooper's massive hit album, Welcome to My Nightmare.

0: Have you noticed we haven't even started talking about Toto yet? That's coming up next.
1: This is A Breath of Fresh Air with Sandy Kay.
2: It's a beautiful day.
0: Steve Beccaro was on a roll. As is often the case in the music scene, if you're good, you get picked up. And his gig with Steve Wright led him directly to working with Boz Scaggs.
3: Jeff and David, by this time, together with David Hungate, they kind of became a section, a rhythm section that people hired a lot together. Louis Shelton hired them for Seals and Crofts stuff, and that kind of led from one thing to the next. And all three of them wound up working on Boz Scaggs' Silk Degrees album.

0: was the perfect kind of gig for me, and I jumped right into that. And that kind of became Toto.
1: Silk Degrees itself was one of the greatest albums of all time.
2: Right.
1: You guys obviously thought same. What was it like working with Boz?
2: It was amazing. I didn't personally work on Silk Degrees. I did a little bit on the follow-up album, but I was his road guy right away for Silk Degrees. You know, doing the synthesizers, the string parts, the little mini Moog parts here and there. There was always another piano player, but it was an amazing time. And Boz was just this incredible boss. We just had so much fun, and the music was great.
1: What was it about that album that made it so different?
2: Well, first of all, it just, again, was the stars aligning. You know, I think that was when he really came into himself as far as lyrically and musically. And he was smart enough to see the talent in David Page and in Jeff. And David and Jeff were on fire then. They would kind of let them do their thing, you know. Lowdown was a jam. Lowdown was them jamming in the studio like they always did. After they were, while the engineer is getting levels and drum sounds, the guys would just kind of start jamming. And Boz was smart enough to like walk out in the studio and here's this groove going on and going, you know what? I could sing on top of this.

0: Toto was signed because of David Page. David Page being the guy who co-wrote just about every song on Silk Degrees. So that was pretty much that band. David Page, my brother Jeff, David Hungate on bass. And then when they toured, when Boz toured for Silk Degrees, they added me on second keyboards and Steve Lukather on guitar. So the record company knew that David Page was the songwriter, the guy who created a lot of that stuff. Toto was about David having a band with my brother Jeff, having their own band and doing David's songs, but they were always very open to us other guys contributing. When David was putting together Toto, he decided to go with Steve.
1: He was a little younger, wasn't he?
0: No, him and I are the same age. Okay. Yeah, we're you know, a little younger than them, you know, than Jeff and Dave, 3 years younger. But they still saw Steve Lukather playing with Boz. He had gotten the gig with Boz. It was pretty much Boz Skaggs' band, and then we just plugged in our own lead singer, Bobby Kimball. And then David Hungate was a studio musician in L.A. that loved Jeff. They started doing a lot of sessions together. So even though my brother Mike was the bass player in their band in high school and was doing well, he was touring at the time a lot with another band, with Seals and Crofts. When they put Toto together, they really wanted that rhythm section of my brother Jeff and David Hungate.
2: There was a bass player from the band Three Dog Night who was friends with David and Jeff, and they'd been done some work together with him. He was in a band called SS Fools. And a couple of the guys from Three Dog Night, as well as one of the singers, was Bobby Kimball. And that's where they first heard and saw Bobby and thought he'd be perfect for Toto.
0: And then they added us two young guys, a Lukather on guitar and me on second keyboards, to kind of freshen things up a little bit to bring some...
1: Yeah, you certainly managed to do that because Toto was an instant success.
0: Yeah, it was kind of how Toto came about.
3: Toto had huge success with their breakthrough hit Hold the Line in 1978. The song helped propel their debut self-titled album to reach multi-platinum status.
1: I heard a story, and I'd like you to tell me whether it's true or not. One of the studio musicians from ABBA said that Toto was named because you guys thought that the ABBA name was so cool, only having two letters, and that's how you got the name Toto. Is that true?
0: You know, that's close. I mean, the way I remember it, at the time, there were bands like U2 came out the same year we did, INXS. We loved these names that were very short. I don't remember the name ABBA coming up, but it might have, and it was only a couple letters. But we just wanted something short and concise and a couple letters, so something like Toto. It was never, ever gonna be Toto. That was the dog in the movie. We all love the movie The Wizard of Oz, and that's where it came from originally, was the dog in The Wizard of Oz, but that was never gonna be the name of the band.
1: So what happened?
0: You start putting it on the cassettes of the guys of the band jamming Toto, and we're gonna definitely replace that name when we come up with the right one. And next thing you know, you're looking at the album cover, and there it says Toto. You know, it just stuck.
1: Was there a time when you decided, okay, we'll go with this, or was it the graphic artist that designed? You know,
0: obviously, at some point, it just was.
1: It was.
0: We had gotten used to it. And, you know, I don't think we were ever really comfortable with it. It was always the dog and the Wizard of Oz to us. We wanted something cool, like INXS, or we didn't want people thinking of Toto. And we didn't even know about the bathroom fixture company in Japan, where we wound up spending so much time.
1: I didn't know that either.
0: That would have been reason

0: you took off straight away. Were you shocked by that?
1: We did. No, yeah. You know, it's funny. I wasn't shocked by it, to tell you the truth. It was, like I said, we never did an audition. We never did a showcase for record companies. David had written all those songs on Silk Degrees. Boz's album was such a success that at all the live shows, all the record company presidents and the brass of the record company, right, when something's successful like that, they're all around and hanging out and partying backstage and watching the show from the sidelines. And they saw this drummer and this bass player and this keyboard player and this synth player and this guitar player, and the keyboard player is the guy who wrote all the songs on Silk Degrees. So our record deal was pretty much preordained.
0: You'd all paid your dues, and you certainly had the pedigree.
1: You know, exactly. And the record company, it was the same record company as Boz's, Stars Aligned.
0: So the first album that you did after getting that record deal was the self-titled album, right? And that saw the Hold the Line go gold.
1: First single out of the box, did real well.
0: Written by David.
1: RPM singles were still the thing then. And on Hold the Line, I had the B-side, Taking It Back.
2: David was the 800-pound gorilla in the room, in the band, as far as having the clout, being this very famous songwriter. He was just on fire in those days. One day I went out into the studio, just kind of came up with this tune while I don't know what we were doing in the booth. And the very next day, David was very late coming to the session. And everyone was kind of set up, waiting around. And I was like, hey, I got a tune. And I had just written it the day before. Then we cut Taking It Back. We're living the dream. I was just 20, 21.

0: Steve says the band was always accommodating when someone wanted to offer up new material.
1: David was always, as much as he had always had a lot of material, they were always very encouraging for any of us to contribute writing-wise.
0: And so Steve kept on writing, and by 1982, he helped deliver the hit songs Rosanna and Africa for the band's highly anticipated fourth album.
1: The first thing we started working on was Rosanna, and we all felt very good about it being something special.
2: You know, it starts off with my brother Jeff playing a very unique drum beat. You know what I mean? That was very typical of him to combine all his influences. It was just such a unique song, and it did very well. And I got to finally showed the guys and the world, you know what I mean, what I was working so hard to do. That song kind of defined us. It was a special song for all of us. And it went to number two.
3: Yeah, it did. It was huge. Pinnacle of your career?
2: One of them, yes.
3: I believe that was written after an old girlfriend.

0: of yours.
1: Yes, yes. David was writing for the fourth album. Rosanna and I had started a relationship, and I was kind of living at David's house. So Rosanna was there quite a lot. I think David might have developed a little crush on her at the time. He just says he was just kind of using her name, but she had an effect on all of us, I think. It was an amazing time. Believe me, she was inspiring.
0: How did she feel about having the song written about her?
1: At the time, she seemed okay with it. I've actually felt bad for her. I mean, as her career over the years, you know, every time she'd be on a David Letterman or on a talk show, it would be the first thing they'd bring. They're always just looking for something to talk about besides whatever movie she was promoting. So they would bring that up. And she said some snarky things about it over the years, you know, about hating that song. I think she just hates being asked about it.
0: She was already an actress at the time.
1: Yes, doing well. Really just kind of coming up in a big way.
2: The song Rosanna was written about Rosanna Arquette. Steve and Rosanna broke up not long after the song was released.

0: show, Rosanna at number two, and much to the amazement of the band, Africa climbed to the top spot on the charts.
1: The biggest surprise was Africa being our only number one song, especially in those days. Now maybe people don't think it matters, but you know, when you do your running order, you have side A and side B of the record, and Africa was the last song on side B. It's not where you put anything that you think is going to be a single. I remember Lukather and I both thought it shouldn't even be on the album. I just didn't know about it really fitting in. It helps you keep your humility about you when it winds up being the only number one we've ever had.

0: album Toto 4 won a Grammy for Album of the Year in 1983, but despite it going for number one, voters didn't nominate it, instead preferring Rosanna. These two songs remain Toto's most famous tunes, but guitarist Steve Lukather always worried that people didn't get that Toto as a band had much more depth than these songs represented.
1: This is A Breath of Fresh Air with Sandy Kay.
2: It's a beautiful day.
0: Steve left Toto in 1987 after the Fahrenheit album to pursue a more full-time songwriting and composing career. He did continue, however, to work with Toto in various supporting roles.
3: My time in the band had kind of run its course. You know, the guys would be talking about, we need to scale down and have less of these arrangements. And they were kind of talking about exactly what I did. So I was taking the hint. So, you know, by this time, Nirvana and grunge had been, become very popular. Just a very much more scaled down, less produced style of music was what was on the charts. And overnight, our style had become kind of unpopular.

0: was during this time that he composed the music for the song Human Nature and produced the synthesizer for The Girl Is Mine from Michael Jackson's best-selling album Thriller. Steve said he owes it all to producer Quincy Jones.
1: David was working hard every night doing up-tempo grooves to send to Quincy.
2: I was already in the studio working with him, programming synthesizers on Thriller, but he had reached out to David Page.
1: And Human Nature was just something I'd been working on my own, on the side. And Quincy accidentally heard it. It was on the other side of a tape we had sent of a couple songs of David's. Quincy heard Human Nature, a very rough version of Human Nature, with me singing the same verse over and over again. He really liked the vibe of it. Asked me if I would mind if the great John Bettis could redo my verse lyrics, and John just knocked it out of the park.

0: if we're talking about human nature. All the guys in my band heard Human Nature in its demo form, and none of them said, oh my God, Steve, this is an amazing song you wrote. And to me, it was just, it was one of, I had written three songs, and it was just one of them. And it wasn't like I thought, oh my God, this is a great song I wrote at all. And like I said, when I played it for the guys in the band, they would have recorded it if I really wanted them to. But at the time they said, you know, we're really kind of going for more stadium rock, bigger rock songs than these sensitive mid-tempo ballads that were what I typically wrote. But Quincy hears it and finishes it. And I have an artist like Michael singing on it, and the stars align. And it's something people might refer to now as what I wrote in my old days, but I wish I could be inspired like that again and write something that good again. I feel like it's just all about who does it. That's why I'm always looking for
1: the next

0: It just was truly a fluke where I had made a cassette. I would have never handed it in to anybody. It was an unfinished piece of music. And David asked me to record a couple grooves he had done that he wanted to submit to Quincy. And I happened to run out of cassette tapes. And long story short, Quincy heard it by accident. He happened to hear Human Nature and said, I want to do that.
1: Were you thrilled that that ended up on Thriller?
0: What do you think? Of course. It was amazing.
1: Obviously, that would make big bucks, but I guess that's not the entire thrill, is it?
0: No, and not that the bucks haven't been great over the years, but to have a Quincy do it and to have an artist like Michael, who's truly a singer. He wasn't just singing a song. I mean, I remember he was copying a lot of my phrasing, the way I was phrasing the verses and stuff, but all those things in between when the intro would come back in and he was just vocalizing, that was just all him just feeling it and just ad-libbing and bringing it to this other level. Quincy stayed very true to my version. He added Steve Lukather on guitar and he added Michael Boddicker on a small synth part, but for the most part, he stayed very true to my version. So it was a great experience to have a Michael Jackson singer song.
2: Every day he would leave at a certain time to go do a vocal lesson with Seth Riggs, his teacher. He was constantly working on his instrument. And I think,
0: you know, people get distracted by all the noise and all the garbage, but Michael really was just an amazing singer. Yeah.

I'm sure you can imagine how popular Steve Porcaro became after the Thriller album was released. Anyone who was anyone in the music business wanted him to be involved in their productions. So, under the auspices of producer David Foster, he started working with the likes of Earth, Wind & Fire, Donna Summer, Hall & Oates, Chicago and the Brothers Johnson. Remember them?

0: I worked with George and his brother before with Quincy. George actually came to a Toto rehearsal, and I had a song called In the Way I had started. I wound up finishing it with my brother Jeff and David Page, and that wound up on the Winners album.
1: It was then that Steve began to turn his hand to also composing music for film and TV.
2: What's the driving force? Why keep going? I mean, you could be happily retired and spending your time cruising wherever.
3: You might think, but it's the fact that I finally, this stuff is getting real good. This stuff is really working. We weren't at 16-bit until I was in my 30s or something like that. I feel like I'm just getting going, to tell you the truth. Whether it's touring or doing sessions or having a TV show, you know, those things own me. And my songwriting, what I think I'm really the best at, what's really unique about me, is always kind of on the back burner. And when I have time, for instance, when I'm doing a film or a TV show, those are so challenging to me. I am working on those things 24/7, struggling just to make the deadline.
2: So you're talking about scoring TV shows and films and the like, aren't you?
3: Yes.
0: I always felt when I was doing film work, I was kind of being a watered-down version of the temp score of someone else. But I loved doing the work. I absolutely loved it. I loved the process. I loved the discipline of it, which we didn't have in the band. Producing ourselves, we never really had firm deadlines. We'd add another month onto our recording schedule. We'd add another week or two onto our mixing schedule. So when James Howard, who I'd been helping with on some of his film scores, doing some synthesizer work, when he turned to me and said, "Hey, do you want to try this?" And I was like, "You mean writing the film, like doing a TV show or something?" And he says, "Yeah, do you want to give it a go?" I was like, "You know, I don't know if I could have music done by Thursday." I never was very disciplined. It was always loosey-goosey. Starting songs was easy, but finishing them was a whole nother story.
1: But he did manage to work to deadlines and after some time returned to play with Toto from 2010 when the band decided to reform and tour in support of brother Mike Porcaro, who was suffering from ALS. Steve performed on the band's 2015 studio album Toto 14, co-writing and singing lead on The Little Things. This was only the third time he'd ever performed lead vocals on a Toto album.

0: I've found myself in a very blessed and unique position, and I'm just able to do what I want to do, which is write my songs. That's all I do now, and I'm hoping it's all I do for the rest of my life.
1: So you're feeling quite pleased with yourself these days?
0: Let's just say comfortable in my own skin, where I'm not beating myself up. I can go to a jazz show now and appreciate it and not feel like I've got to get my shite together. You know what I mean? Beat myself up afterward.
1: In 2016, Steve finally came out with his own solo album. It had taken him 6 years, and now he has another one planned.
2: Singing is very difficult for me, and I only want to sing things that there's really no one else to sing. Kind of like how it was with Toto. I would have loved to have had someone else singing my songs. Bobby Kimball completely amazed me on the second album with Secret Love. I never would have thought in a million years that Bobby would sing that song. The only way that got done was by me not being in the room when he did it.

0: I feel like I've hit the lottery 3 or 4 times in my life.
1: We've talked about 2. Where are the other 2?
0: Having my children and just my film career. I've always done well out of the box, out of the gate.
1: Final question, Steve Porcaro. You talk about high school bands and they were so prevalent back in the day. I'm not sure that kids are so into high school bands today. And if that's the case, where are the next bunch of incredible musicians going to come from?
0: It's a really good point. It's something I noticed right away. I had my first daughter very young. I was 20 years old, and I was definitely the youngest dad at the PTA meetings and stuff. And right away, when she was in junior high school and there was a dance, I'd drop her off, and then I'd park my car, and I wanted to take a peek in and hear the band. And every time, even back then, we're talking the early 80s, there'd be a DJ. And I think it speaks to the state of music these days. It's just very different.
1: Yeah, I hate it.
0: And when we were in school, they didn't mind if we played a Steely Dan song or a Chicago song or a Beatles song.
1: And as you said, it's all DJs today.
0: It's a different world than we grew up in. I feel for these kids that are wannabe players.
1: Do you worry for the future of music?
0: Yeah, especially with a lot of the hip hop stuff. I have trouble seeing people getting nostalgic about it. We'll want to hear a lyric at our wedding or whatever that touched us when we were in high school or whatever. I have trouble picturing people getting nostalgic about "You Stanky Whore."
1: I hear you. Steve Porcaro, you've been so generous with your time. I'll let you off the hook now.
0: You're very welcome.
1: What a pleasure chatting with you.
0: Really nice to meet you.
1: Bye now.
0: Bye-bye.
2: Just as a footnote, when Toto regrouped in 2020, Steve Porcaro chose not to rejoin the band. And yes, he's still working on that upcoming second solo album. Thanks for your time today. I hope you've enjoyed all that Steve Porcaro has shared with us. I'll look forward to being back in your company again same time next week. Have fun, won't you, in the meantime? Bye now.
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1: BBC News, I'm John Shea. The new British Prime Minister, Andy Burnham, has started to reshape the team at the top of government that will help him introduce the changes he's promised. David Lammy, who was both Deputy Prime Minister and Justice Secretary, and Rachel Reeves, who was the Chief Finance Minister, are among the senior figures to leave the Cabinet. Mr Burnham's predecessor, Sir Keir Starmer, formally stepped down earlier on Monday. Harry Farley reports.
2: Andy Burnham promised to make this moment a circuit breaker that would bring forward the biggest changes in the past 40 years. That is the long-term ambition. For now, the question is of his immediate priorities. The new Prime Minister said he would start to set out measures to support the cost of living tomorrow, including how that would be funded. Mr Burnham also said he would stick to the government's fiscal rules to run the economy, but would use any flexibility within them.
1: One of the first calls Andy Burnham made after taking office was to President Trump. The White House didn't give any details. Our correspondent Sarah Smith reports from Washington.
3: President Trump's already claimed on social media that the people of Aberdeen are dancing in the streets because the new Prime Minister will open up the North Sea for further oil and gas drilling. He may be disappointed when he learns Mr. Burnham is not intending to go nearly as far as Mr. Trump seems to believe. Increased defence spending is another serious concern in the White House, along with the digital services tax that will hit many big American companies. There are not yet any firm plans for the two men to meet. When they do, it's entirely possible they may be able to replicate the warm friendship Sir Keir Starmer enjoyed with President Trump, but that relationship fractured over the war in Iran. That ongoing conflict may be the toughest issue for US-UK relations that Mr. Burnham will have to manage.
1: Iran's president has said the country is fighting a full-scale war with the United States after American forces launched strikes for a ninth consecutive night. Masoud Pezeshkian said diplomatic messages were still being exchanged by both sides through intermediaries despite a collapse of the ceasefire. A court in New York has sentenced the former Mexican drug lord Ismael El Mayo Zambada to life in prison. He was widely seen as the strategist of the Sinaloa cartel. Nada Taufik reports from New York.
4: El Mayo Zambada was the co-founder of the notorious Sinaloa cartel, along with the already imprisoned El Chapo Guzman, running the day-to-day operations of their drug trafficking cartel. The 76-year-old pleaded guilty last August to shipping millions of kilograms of cocaine to the United States, after prosecutors said they wouldn't seek the death penalty. It brings an end to the U.S. government's years-long fight to bring both men to justice. The ruthless cartel was known to torture or murder anyone who crossed them or stood in their way.
1: This is the latest world news from the BBC. The United States has accused Cuba of infiltrating the highest levels of US government during an espionage campaign which has lasted nearly seven decades. A report published by the US State Department says Havana has backed what it describes as an unprecedented wave of left-wing terrorism on American soil. Here's Joanna Keane.
5: The US wants to see an end to communist rule on Cuba, and its campaign to force political change has included a crippling oil blockade. President Trump has previously accused Havana of posing an extraordinary threat to US national security. This report doesn't contain much in the way of new information, but the accusations add to existing tensions. It claims Cuba has carried out one of the most damaging foreign intelligence penetrations in US history, using not just spies, soldiers and terrorists, but students, intellectuals and political organisations. Cuba has previously insisted it poses no threat to the United States.
1: A court in Ghana has jailed an opposition politician for 20 years after convicting him of illegal mining. Bernard Antwi Bosiako, a leader of the New Patriotic Party, was found guilty on six charges, including unlawfully assigning mineral rights and facilitating unlicensed gold mining. Voters in Sao Tome and Principe have handed President Carlos Villanova a second term in office. According to the Electoral Commission, he won 56% of the vote in Sunday's elections. Since gaining independence from Portugal in 1975, the tiny island state off the coast of West Africa has built a reputation for peaceful multi-party elections. An Australian woman has given birth to naturally conceived identical quadruplets in what doctors have described as one of the rarest cases in the world. They estimate the odds of identical quadruplets at about 1 in 15 million. The mother's doctor said these four girls even shared the same placenta, which she said was unheard of. BBC News.
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And a very good morning to you. Yes, it is Tuesday morning. Good morning. It's the 21st day of July. I'm Kevin Walsh, broadcasting as I do from the bunker in Harrington on the mid-north coast in New South Wales. We're situated halfway between Taree and Port Macquarie. 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For that, we're eternally grateful for taking the time to switch your wireless to our national breakfast program. Folks, what's on the agenda this morning? Our album giveaway this morning, our CD giveaway, an autographed copy of James Keith's album, Life is Good Today. We'll feature a couple of tracks, play them, and give you the opportunity to call and put your name into the draw to be the lucky winner. The Rural Livestock Report, well, it'll be along in just on 20 minutes from now. But as we've been doing the last few mornings, I've been taking a journey back in time for Good Morning Country as we're nearing the 20-year mark for Good Morning Country. And the music from a bygone era, music that you may have heard in yesteryear but not necessarily now, it is mixed with some that have been resurrected from time to time. But it's a wonderful music mix this morning, and we'll get to that throughout the morning. But we've got the Far Gone Beauties, as they do. They're standing by to get the music up and running on this Tuesday morning.

That's the Far Gone Beauties from their album A Load of Old Bollocks. And opening the show, Single Drop, I've Got the Music of Grant and Carol Manson. Locked and Loaded, they are Heartbeat, through to the Rural Livestock Report.

That's Heartbeat and music from their catalogue, Smell the Roses. Prior to that, Come On In and My Heart Skips a Beat, Got Us Up and Running. Folks, we're heading to the Rural Livestock Report. And to get us there, more from the catalogue of Heartbeat, I Like Your Smile, and We'll Meet Again Someday.

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I'm Natasha Lobbin with today's report. Commercial cattle listings lifted sharply last week, rising 29% to 17,265 head. Despite the larger yarding clearance rates held reasonably firm at 76%, down 7 percentage points on the previous week. Sellers continued to find buyers willing to pay above reserve, with the value over reserve nudging up $3 to $104. The Auctions Plus cattle indicator eased 2 cents to 574 cents a kilo. Steers were the largest category offered at $8,662 head, clearing at 78% and averaging 602 cents a kilo across a wide range of 465 to 818 cents. Average values reached $1,849 a head, with top end cattle making up to $2,860. The 200 to 280 kilo weight band was the volume leader nationally at 2,686 head, averaging 617 cents a kilo. Heifers were the clearance leaders this week at 84% from 5,863 head offered and averaging 534 cents a kilo across a range of 364 to 658 cents. The 400 kilo plus heifers recorded the standout clearance of 97% at 516 cents and $2,215 a head. The 300 to 400 kilo heifers were the strongest weight category on price at 529 cents a kilo, returning $1,941 a head at 88% clearance. Cow-calf units, non-stationed mated heifers and calves were the standout breeding line, averaging $3,193 a head at 56% clearance.

with a value over reserve of $310. Queensland was the dominant supply state, lifting 46% week on week to 8,536 head and clearing 79% at a value over reserve of $123, the strongest vol result of any state. New South Wales contributed 5,512 head, up 16%, clearing 73% at a vol of $104. Though the ACCI for New South Wales lifted 11 cents to be 620 cents a kilo. That concludes today's market update, brought to you by Auctions Plus, dedicated to connecting ag.

0: that it is. Good morning, country, on this Tuesday morning, the 21st of July. Folks, we'll get back to the music mix in just a moment to take us through to the news and weather. And our next artist is, well, he's worked with them all. And he certainly did produce and record a lot of the artists in the in their heyday, but he's a very talented clubby entertainer and performer, getting many, many awards. We'll have his music in just a moment on Good Morning Country.
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3: As the sun rises right across Australia, I'm glad you've joined me, Cole Millington, on Good Morning Country.

Cole Millington there and my didgeridoo. Prior to that, we had North to Alaska and Back in the Saddle Again, and we opened up with Ghost Riders in the Sky. Folks, we're about 12 minutes off the news and weather. If you're departing top of the hour, thanks for your company. Have a safe, enjoyable day, and I look forward to your company again tomorrow, Wednesday, and we'll do it all again. In the meantime, to continue with Cole Millington's catalogue, this is an old classic done Cole Millington style. We'll follow it up with that very sad tale of Five Mates Crossing, a true story from down in the Riverina. Five mates going to footy and got cleaned up on a railway crossing. And a little bit of Johnny Cash should take us... Johnny Cash music by Cole Millington should take us through to the news and weather.

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1: It's 6 o'clock. Good morning. I'm Josh Bryant. A man's been charged with the stabbing murder of another man in Sydney's inner suburbs, Dusty Fitzpatrick reports.
2: Emergency services were called to a unit block at Newtown after receiving a concern for welfare report last month. Officers forced entry into the unit, finding the body of a 63-year-old man. A forensic post-mortem examination found he'd suffered a fatal stab wound to his chest. Following inquiries, a 51-year-old man was arrested at a correctional facility in Park Lee. He's due to face court today. Dusty Fitzpatrick, Sydney.
1: Two men are in serious but stable conditions in hospital after being stabbed at a home in Sydney's southwest. Police say the men, both aged 31, live at the property in Miller. No one else is believed to have been involved in the incident. Border Force officials say they've seized a record-breaking number of illegal cigarettes and vapes over the past financial year. More than 2,000 tonnes of illicit tobacco has been captured, as well as more than 13 million e-cigarettes. The seized products account for nearly $5 billion in lost tobacco taxes. The opposition argues the energy minister should focus on lowering power prices rather than attending climate conferences. News Corp reports Chris Bowen's department is spending over $4 million to host foreign bureaucrats at a luxury resort in Fiji. The delegates will attend meetings ahead of the COP31 climate summit, which Mr. Bowen will preside over as co-president. Shadow Energy Minister Dan Tehan says Labor needs to get its priorities in order.
3: When is he going to do something about energy affordability rather than continue on with his COP vanity project?
1: Australia's Prime Minister is congratulating his new British counterpart on his appointment. Andy Burnham's officially become the UK's seventh leader in a decade. Anthony Albanese says he's looking forward to working with Mr. Burnham on a range of matters. More than 600 demountable classrooms are expected to be removed from the state's public schools. They'll be replaced by permanent facilities, but the state government is yet to set a timeframe for the project. Also making news, Yemen's Houthi rebels have announced a maritime embargo against Saudi Arabia, sparking fresh concerns about the flow-on effects on the world's oil supply. A teenager is due to face court accused of lighting his former school on fire in the state's central west. An Italian automotive giant Fiat has stopped importing cars into Australia. They sold just 12 vehicles in Australia last month. In finance, the Dow Jones is trading down 288 points, the Nasdaq trading up 11, one Australian dollar currently buying 70.01 US cents.
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5: Winger Jermaine Asako continues to earn high praise for his acrobatic try-scoring feats for the Dolphins. He was at his best in the win over the Cowboys, tiptoeing down the sideline for a double. Coach Christian Wolf telling Sports Today he's never surprised by Asako's freakish four-pointers.
6: No, not at all. He's done that for us a number of times this year, and those two tries you said were exceptional, and he's got a great knack when you give him an opportunity. He certainly tends to make it four, and he's very good at making it six as well.
5: Aussie boxer Liam Wilson will fight for a shot at a world title on Sunday. His fight against Stephen Fulton Jr. on the undercard of Tim Zhu's bout with Errol Spence Jr. has been confirmed as a world title eliminator. And Ken Hinckley's been named the inaugural coach of the Tasmania Devils AFL side entering the competition in 2028. That's sport. I'm Mike Pearsall.
1: 6:04, that's the latest news and sport.
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12: Let's have a look at the weather. Mid-North Coast, Tuesday, we can expect a partly cloudy day, but it should be mostly sunny. Could be some areas of frost around this morning and also some patchy fog, and there is a slight chance of a shower in the north. Near zero chance elsewhere. Top of around 21 degrees is forecast for today. Sitting on around 10 degrees right now. It will be sunny right through the rest of the week, although it is going to get a bit nippy as the week goes on. On the coastal waters, Smoky Cape to Seal Rocks for Tuesday. Until midnight, we've got variable winds around about 10 knots, becoming northeasterly up to 15 knots in the evening. Seas are below 1 metre, the first swell easterly, 1.5 to 2 metres, and decreasing to 1.5 metres during the morning. And the second swell is southerly around 1 metre. Next tide will be a low tide, 7:15 this morning, 0.43 of a metre. And a high tide at 2:04 this afternoon at 1.26 metres. It is 6:06 Tuesday morning, and you're tuned in to Great Lakes FM.
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Well, let's go there. Let's see what Tuesday's got in store for us. Good morning. How are you going? It's Andy with you, easing into our Tuesday morning. Earworm, courtesy of, well, it's a duet, Alison Krauss with John Waite, covering John Waite's big hit. And they're missing you. It's 7:30 past 6. It is the Brekkie Show. It's Great Lakes FM. Good morning.

0: Nice way to ease into a Tuesday. Couple of duets. Huey Lewis with Gwyneth Paltrow, a nice version of Smokey Robinson's Cruisin'. And John Waite doing a cover of his own tune, accompanied by Alison Krauss. Nice one. It's 16 past six, and time to check in with Marine Rescue. Mark's there today. Good morning, Mark.
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0: How do you do?
1: Look, I do okay. It's a lovely morning, starting out to be a lovely day, I think. We've got a bit of a cloud, but I don't think any precipitation today from what they're talking about. And apart from that, out at sea, we're looking not too shabby at all, actually. We've haven't got much wind, only about 10 knots they call it variable, so goodness knows where it's going to come from. They can twist around, but only about 10 knots. Wouldn't really matter where it was coming from, because it's not going to create any problems. Not much of a sea, only about a metre, and a swell by the end of the morning is only going to be about 1.5 metres. So, look, it's quite a nice day it would be to go out to sea. There's a little bit of rough water on the bar over there, but apart from that, it's looking just a little bit of chop on the sea as you're looking out to sea, across the water. But nobody's gone. Nobody's gone. I haven't seen a single vessel leave, and yet their conditions, I would think, are looking quite nice. But
0: one wonders why.
1: One does wonder why. I mean, it's not the temperature, because it's a lovely 11 degrees, and certainly the fisher folk go out when it's colder than that. So. Yeah, not quite sure what's happening. But look, generally, for people who don't want to go out to sea, just enjoy the day anyway. It won't be too windy, won't be too wet.
0: Jolly good.
1: Yeah.
0: What's the current temperature?
1: The current is on 11. It did get up to 12, but that was at just after midnight. It's really irrelevant by now. And it got down to 10, and that was, when was that again? 4 o'clock. So we're climbing back up from 10 to back then an hour ago to 11 now. And
0: good-o.
1: The sun will be coming up shortly.
0: I hope so.
1: We can wait to see that. There's a couple of walkers out, of course. There's always some walks on the breakwall, and when the weather's anything like nice. As a matter of fact, when I come in at 4 or 5:15, I see walkers out there in the complete dark doing their walk. There must be people who just don't sleep off very well, because otherwise, why would you be up doing that? They obviously enjoy it, and it's good for their health.
0: That's right. Ours is just to wonder why.
1: This is correct.
0: Looking at the bar cams, a bit of a wave out there at Tuncurry, isn't there?
1: There is a little bit of a... That's where the bar is acting, yeah. That's the actual bar that we have here at Foster and here. It's, I would rate that you wouldn't go anywhere near get that in the boat. No, it just would not be a sensible thing to do at all. But, of course, most of our boaties know
0: they know
1: go out keeping to the starboard or right-hand
0: side.
1: Got to
0: turn right. Take the right turn at Albuquerque.
1: That's it. Should have taken that one. Yeah, thank you, bud.
0: All right. Well, we will recommend, if you do feel the urge to go out, please log on with Marine Rescue first.
1: Thank you very much for the advice.
0: Thanks a lot, Mark.
1: Bye now.
0: See you later.
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3: It's 6:30. Good morning. I'm Josh Bryant. Andy Burnham's been installed as Britain's seventh Prime Minister in a decade. Nine's Europe correspondent Josh Bavis reports from 10 Downing Street.
4: Andy Burnham delivered his first speech as Prime Minister outside 10 Downing Street a few hours ago. He says he wants to decentralise political power away from London, to overhaul the education system and end rough sleeping. He's trying to portray himself as a leader who's in touch with voters by saying he'll usher in a new political era. While he was Mayor of Manchester, he gained popularity for standing up to the Conservative government over a perceived lack of support during the pandemic. But whether his success as Mayor will translate in the role of Prime Minister is about to be tested. In London, Josh Bavis.
3: The Israeli embassy is criticising changes to Labor's draft policy platform ahead of this week's national conference. The proposed amendments oppose Israel's presence in Gaza and remove a demand for Hamas to be excluded from a future Palestinian state. The embassy claims the proposal places too much responsibility on Israel for the ongoing conflict and not enough on Hamas. A man's been charged with murder over a deadly attack in inner Sydney. A 63-year-old was found with a fatal stab wound to his chest inside a Newtown unit last month. A 51-year-old man is now due to face court today. Paramedics in Sydney Southwest are taking industrial action in response to what they say is a lack of specially trained staff. The area from Bankstown to Bowral should have four intensive care vehicles, but is only funded to fully fill three. Health Services Union Secretary Lauren Hutchins says they've been under-resourced for too long.
5: Our members, out of pure frustration, have just said enough is enough, and they're pushing back. They're not going to fudge the rosters. They're not going to try and make four out of three. They're going to make it really clear on the books. The region deserves more resources.
3: Preliminary totality data shows just 47.4% of homes scheduled to go to auction last week in Sydney actually sold. The auction clearance rate in the city has been sitting below 50% for the past 9 weeks. Also making news, a board member from a Melbourne synagogue which was targeted in a firebombing is today due to give evidence at the Anti-Semitism Royal Commission. A man is due in court accused of breaking

0: into several homes and threatening the occupants in the state's west. And 2 in 3 surveyed Australians say they don't know if they're getting the best energy deal available to them. Comparison site Finder says the figure suggests about 14 million people may be overpaying for electricity. In finance, the Dow Jones trading down 288 points, the Nasdaq up 11, one Australian dollar buying 70.01 US cents.
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2: Dean Young has declared he wants to make Dragons fans proud of their football team again after being appointed coach on a permanent basis. He's been serving in an interim role since Shane Flanagan was shown the door back in April. Spain has knocked Argentina out of top spot on FIFA's world rankings after its triumph in the World Cup final. Quarterfinalist Norway is the biggest climber, up 12 places to 19th. The Socceroos have dropped one place to 28. Jessica Fox has won gold in women's kayak cross time trial in a dream start to the Slalom World Championships in Oklahoma. Sister Noemi finished 11th, while Merle Long finished 6th in the men's event. And riders have had their second and final rest day on the Tour de France. Things resume in stage 16 with a 26-kilometre time trial on the shores of Lake Geneva. That's sport. I'm Mike Pearsall.
0: 26-7, that's the latest news and sport.
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5: And let's have a quick look at the weather for the Mid-North Coast. Tuesday, it should be mostly sunny today. Could be some cloud around. There could be some areas of morning frost and also some patchy morning fog. There is a slight chance of a shower in the north. 21 degrees is a maximum, and we've got around about 10 degrees right now. Expect it to be much the same right through the rest of the week. They say a late shower on Sunday. On the coast, we have variable winds around about 10 knots, becoming northeasterly up to 15 knots in the evening. Seas are below a metre. First swell easterly, 1.5 to 2 metres, and that will decrease to 1.5 metres during the morning, with a southerly swell being a second swell, southerly around a metre. Next tide is a low tide at 7.15 this morning. It is 24 minutes to 7. It is Great Lakes FM.
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5: Yes, it is. Good morning. How you doing? It's Andy with you. It is Tuesday morning and we've eased our way into it quite nicely. Let's see how we go with a spot the intro today, thanks to Travelwise. That means we've got two tunes. Tell me the names of these two tunes. Spot those intros. It's all thanks to Travelwise for that $600 voucher, which we give away at the end of the month. So, tell me the names of those two songs. Telephone 65555444, text 0488 38744. Let's do it one more time. And we'll do it again after the 7.30 news and after the 8.30 news. We shall reveal all around about 10 to 9. Spot those intros, thanks to Travelwise, 23 minutes to 7. Yesterday we twisted a tune, it was Bob Seger and the Hollywood Knights on Great Lakes FM.

0: John English and Hollywood 7. Before that, we had Bob Seger with the Silver Bullet Band with Hollywood Nights. That was yesterday's Twisted Tune. Today, we're playing Spot the Intro, all thanks to a Travelwise. It is 13 minutes to 7 o'clock and all the bullets are gone. There's no more bullets. Chelsea Bob was there first on the telephone to get the gold. 2 out of 2 for Bob, a gold bullet to you. Closely followed by Harry Hotspurs at White Hart Lane to take out the silver. Lots of football going on there, chaps. And Linda at Port was there to get the bronze to even things out a bit. That's the gold, the silver and the bronze. We also heard from Diane at Southwest Rocks and the Bear at Tallwoods, and they all got it right. On the text machine, let's see what's going on over on this side of the business. Let's see who was in first. Gav from the Broughtons. Oh, second one's right. The first one's a wob-wob. It's not the white-winged dove, not the Edge of 17. It's not Stevie Nicks. It's back to the drawing board for the Broughtons. We don't say that too often. That means Dinsdale. No, it's Dinsdale. Dinsdale Piranha from Redhead. He gets both right. Well done, Dinsy.
1: Another man who had his head nailed to the floor was Stig O'Tracy.
2: Stig, I've been told Dinsdale Piranha nailed your head to the floor.
3: No, never! It was a smashing bloke.
0: Yeah, smashing bloke is Dinsy. Gets the gold on the text machine today. JP at Foster is there to get the silver. Well done, JP. But then we bruise Cheryl's brain cell at Greenpoint. Not Waterloo Sunset for that first one. Sorry, Cheryl. It's back to the drawing board for you. Second one's right, though. That means Funky Claude at Lake Geneva gets the bronze today. Well done, Dinsy, JP and the Funkster. Three correct texterinners. Then we heard from Kerry at Tari. We've got Ramos the Red, Morning Ramos. But Robin John at Noosa, they fell down the one-winged dove rabbit hole. It's not Stevie Nicks. Back to the drawing board for you too. But we've got Steph and Inga, and they're at Hawk's Nest, and they got them both right. Steve and Jackie at Foster. Yes, it is. 2 out of 2 for you. There, Deb and John, bird flu in the nest. And they've got them both right down there at Hawk's Nest. You be careful. Don't touch any of those critters. You got both the tunes right. There's Roxy at Tuncurry, and 2 out of 2 for you. Also, Denise at Tuncurry, also both correct. Sandy at Diamond Beach, yes it is. And, Minimbar Bill. First one's right, second one, no. It's not whatever that one is, Billy Boy. Back to the drawing board for you. The Heppies at Foster, they got them both right. So too, Nunu at Nabiak. But Stubbs at Smith's, another one that went for the white-winged dove. That song's actually called The Edge of 17, and it's not that one. It's not Stevie Nicks, Stubbsy. Back to the drawing board. Barbie at Foster has got them both right, though. And up, there's a message, and yes, I can. Deb at Tea Gardens, 2 out of 2 for you. And Kerry at Smithies, also both correct. There's Norm at Port. And the Apple Seeds, 1 and 2 correct. And you have a terrific Tuesday, Apple Seeds, out there at Redhead. There's Rainbow Flat Rob. And we got Ellen at Bulladila, 2 out of 2 for you. Phil at Foster, both correct. And Robin at Coomber Park also gets them both right. Judy. Second one's right, Judy, but the first one isn't Waterloo Sunset, not the Kinks. It's a wob-wob. Is the Rodfather. G'day, Rodders. And yep, we can do that. 2 out of 2 for you. And also Cheryl at Foster gets them both right. There's Kay and Norm at Greenacres at Bulladila and Guna Pete at Nabiak. Gav's back and Mrs. B comes to the rescue. Well done, Mrs. B. 2 out of 2 for the Broughtons. Joanne at Tuncurry. Yes, 2 out of 2 for you as well. There's Murph at Laurieton and you're right. Well done, Murph. And, Stubbs. No. Not the Edge of 17. It's not a Stevie Nicks tune. It's back to the drawing board for the stub at Smith's Lake. But Christine at Tuncurry gets them both right. Well done to you, Christine. And Hollywood and Crystal at Taree. There's Gilly and Charlie and Kitty at Manly. We've got Deb in bed and a Dyer's Crossing. Oh, the rubber baby buggy bumpers. And they've got them both right as well. Stubbs is back. They're the ones we're after. Well done, Stubbsy. Oozy What's It at Sugar Creek, also both correct. Minimbar Bill, yep, that's the two that we're looking for this time. Well done to you. Mick and Miss Licky. First one's right, Mick and Miss Licky. The second one isn't how much is that doggy in the window. Although I'm glad we did establish that Miss Licky is your dog. Nice to meet you on Saturday, Mick and Miss Licky. You got a 50% there so far. Well, back to the drawing board for you. Judy, Judy, Judy at Cranback is back. And yes, they're the ones we're after. Judy and Cheryl also repairs that brain cell before we move on. Yep, well done, Cheryl at Greenpoint. So we'll do that again after the 7:30 news. Playing Spot the Intro today, thanks to Travelwise. It is now 7 minutes to seven on Great Lakes FM.
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1: It's 7 o'clock. Good morning. I'm Josh Bryant. A man is due to face court charged with the murder of another man in inner Sydney. A 63-year-old was found with a fatal stab wound to his chest in a Newtown unit last month. A 51-year-old was arrested at a correctional facility in Park Lee and has now been charged. One Nation's Barnaby Joyce is defending Pauline Hanson's meeting with Tommy Robinson in the UK. Mr. Joyce has disputed claims that the minor party's leader actively sought to meet with the far-right activist. When asked about comments around mass deportations, Mr. Joyce suggested authorities could use the medical system and parking fines to identify people who are in Australia illegally. The live interview on the ABC interrupted by a dog while Mr. Joyce was asked about the direction of the minor party.
2: Are you really comfortable with where she is taking you?
3: My feet. Sit down! Sorry, it's a dog.
1: Economists warn petrol prices at the Bowser could climb back above $2 a litre unless there's a rapid change in the global energy market. There are fresh concerns about the global oil supply as Yemen's Houthi rebels announce a maritime embargo against Saudi Arabia. The Iranian-backed group claims it will be closing off a southern gateway of the Red Sea. Israel has criticised proposed changes to Labor's policy platform ahead of the party's national conference. Federal politics reporter Nelson Scott.
4: Among the policies debated at this week's National Labor Conference will be a platform that would significantly shift the party's stance on Israel. The draft proposal opposes West Bank settlements, criticises a new Israeli death penalty law, and drops the demand that Hamas be excluded from a future Palestinian state. Israel's embassy has condemned the platform as one-sided, arguing it unfairly blames their nation for the conflict in Gaza while absolving Hamas of responsibility. The draft follows the government officially recognising a Palestinian state at the UN last year. Nelson Scott, Canberra.
1: Andy Burnham has officially become Britain's seventh Prime Minister in 10 years. Mr. Burnham has promised to boost public housing and honour existing defence commitments. Australia's Prime Minister Anthony Albanese among those offering their congratulations to the new leader. Also making news, work to deliver 30 additional beds for Blacktown Hospital in Sydney's West is on track to be completed by later this year. And former rugby league star Scott Duros died at the age of 39 after a battle with cancer. He survived by his wife and two children. In finance, the Dow Jones down 307 points at the close, the Nasdaq closing down 12 points, one Australian dollar currently buying 69.9 US cents.
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6: Jessica Fox has had a dream start to the Canoe Slalom World Championships in Oklahoma. She's taken out the women's kayak cross individual time trial. Fox says she's in shock.
7: A year ago I was about to get surgery and now I'm back here racing the world champs. So there's just so much gratitude for what my body can do and for all the people who have helped me get here and for the joy of being on the water.
6: Tigers halves Adam Dewey and Latu Fainu will head to the NRL judiciary tonight to try overturn their respective suspensions. Dewey is facing a two-game ban for a high tackle. Fainu, three games for dangerous contact. There's been a top 10 shake-up of the FIFA's world rankings following the World Cup. Spain has knocked Argentina off top spot. Brazil and Morocco have climbed to fifth and sixth respectively, with Portugal dropping two places. Mexico is into the top 10. That's sport. I'm Mike Pearsall.
1: It's 7:04. That's the latest news and sport.
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8: Let's have a look at this weather. Mid-North Coast for Tuesday should be mostly sunny. There will be some cloud around. There is the chance of some morning frost about higher ground and some morning fog might still be around.
10: We're looking for a top of around 21 degrees, and we're sitting on around about 11 degrees right now. Expect it to be much the same right through the rest of the week, with a late shower coming in on Sunday. On the coastal waters, Smoky Cape to Seal Rocks, Tuesday until midnight, we have variable winds around about 10 knots, and they will become northeasterly, 10 to 15 knots in the evening. Seas are below 1 metre, the first swell easterly, 1.5 to 2 metres, and the second swell is southerly, and that's around 1 metre. Next tide is a low tide, coming up at a quarter past 7 this morning, and a high tide, 4 minutes past 2 this afternoon. It is now 6 minutes past 7, and it is Great Lakes FM.
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10: It is Great Lakes FM. Good morning. How do you do? It's Andy hanging out with you Tuesday morning, and it's that time of the morning where we climb aboard the magic bus.
12: What we're going to do right here is go back.
10: And we go back, back, way back.
12: Way back. Back into time.
10: Back to 1967 today. Here's the Supremes to kick us off on the hippie highway. Where's Ozzy?
12: Oliver!
10: There he is.

That's Johnny Rivers on Great Lakes FM with The Summer Rain. It's 1967 on the Hippie Highway. The Supremes kicked us off 13 minutes past 7. And speaking of hippie highways, San Francisco, you got to wear some flowers in your hair.

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That's a great song. Buffalo Springfield, Stephen Stills, Neil Young. In their very early days, we heard from the Jefferson Airplane, Eric Burdon and the Animals, Scott McKenzie, Johnny Rivers and the Supremes. 1967 on the Hippie Highway. It is 27 minutes past 7 o'clock. News at 7:30. Here's Marvin Gaye with Tammy Terrell. And there ain't no mountain high enough, baby. Gotta climb that mountain. Travel the Hippie Highway.

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1: Josh Bryant. Police in New South Wales will be given greater access to images from toll cameras under proposed changes to help them investigate serious crimes. The state government is vowing to introduce new legislation which would give investigators access to unredacted photographs captured by the technology. Premier Chris Minns has told Ben Fordham he understands there have been privacy concerns since the toll cameras were introduced.
2: However, if there's a serious intent or a concern about a crime being committed in New South Wales, the police have got a right to collect that information so they can stay one step ahead of the crook.
1: A man has been charged with murder over a deadly attack in inner Sydney. Police responding to a concern for welfare report last month found the body of a 63-year-old man inside a Newtown unit. A post-mortem examination found he'd been fatally stabbed in the chest. A 51-year-old now due to face court today. A teenage boy is due in court accused of setting his former school on fire in the state's central west. Police will allege the 17-year-old filmed himself as he lit the blaze in the administration building of Cowra High. Australia's defence industry minister is confident the change of leaders in the UK won't alter the AUKUS pact. Andy Burnham has officially become Britain's seventh prime minister in 10 years and is promising stability and a new approach. Pat Conroy's told Today Mr Burnham's already made his approach to defence quite clear.
3: I think AUKUS will go full steam ahead. Andy Burnham, I congratulate him on becoming prime minister in the United Kingdom. In his first remarks, he was very clear that he would honour all of the United Kingdom's defence commitments, and that includes AUKUS.
1: One Nation MP Barnaby Joyce has suggested the medical system and parking fines are some of the ways that authorities could detect illegal immigrants in order to deport them. Members of the minor party have been pressed for clarity around calls for mass deportations and other comments that have been made by leader Pauline Hanson recently. Also making news, Yemen's Houthi rebels have announced a maritime embargo against Saudi Arabia, fueling concerns about global oil supply. People are being encouraged to think of someone they can nominate for the 2027 Australian of the Year Awards. The nominations close in 10 days' time. Spokesperson Todd Ashurst says it's important to acknowledge all of those who make a contribution to our community.
4: What we're looking for is people that have demonstrated excellence in their field, significant contribution to the Australian community and nation, or an inspirational role model to the Australian community.
1: In finance, the Dow Jones down 307 points at the close. The Nasdaq closed down 12. One Australian dollar currently buying 69.9 US cents.
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0: A league legend is calling for Tom Trbojevic to be moved away from his preferred fullback position for his own welfare. The Manly Stars' season is in doubt after he suffered the 9th hamstring injury of his career. Speaking on Sports Today, Josh Morris says Turbo needs to be moved to the centres or even back row.
1: They need to have the conversation with him that he can't play fullback anymore because his body just can't seem to manage it and handle it.
0: Jessica Fox has had a dream start to the Canoe Slalom World Championships in Oklahoma. She's won the women's kayak cross individual time trial less than a year after having major surgery to remove a tumour from her kidney. The Socceroos have fallen one place to 28th on FIFA's world rankings after the World Cup, and the WTA is updating its gender policy, permitting only biological women to play on tour. That's sport. I'm Mike Pearsall. 26-8, that's the latest news and sport.
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2: And a quick look at the weather for the Mid-North Coast for Tuesday tells us it will be mostly sunny but also partly cloudy. We're looking for a top of around 21 degrees today. Got around 11 degrees right now. Much the same right through the rest of the week, but they do say a late shower on Sunday. On the coast, we have variable winds around about 10 knots, becoming northeasterly up to 15 knots in the evening. Seas are below a metre, the first swell easterly, 1.5 to 2 metres, and there's a second swell being southerly at around 1 metre. Next tide is a high tide, because we had a low tide about 20 minutes ago. High tide at 4 minutes past 2 this afternoon. Next low tide, 3 minutes past 8 this evening. It is now 25 minutes to 8 in the morning. 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
2: It's Great Lakes FM. Yes, good morning. How you doing? It's Andy with you. Travelling the Hippie Highway. We've gone back to 1967 and we'll get back on our journey very soon. Got to check out today. Spot the intros. That means we've got two tunes. What are they? Tell me the names of those two songs. You can tell us on the telephone on 65555444. You can text 0488 387 44, but do it. Get yourself in the draw. Somebody's got to win that $600 voucher, thanks to Travelwise. We give that away at the end of next week. Two tunes, spot those intros. It is all thanks to Travelwise. Do it again after the 8:30 news, revealing all around 10 to 9.
5: What we're going
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0: the Twilights. And 9:50, The Master's Apprentices before that, Buried and Dead. It is 1967 on the Hippie Highway. It is also 18 minutes to 8 o'clock, and you're tuned into Great Lakes FM. We are playing Spot the Intro today, as always, thanks to Travelwise. All the bullets have gone, they went early, and it was Chelsea Bob who got the gold on the blower. Harry Hotspurs at White Hart Lane, the silver. Linda at Port picked up the morning's bronze. And just then we heard from Steve at Dice Crossing. There was Ian at Bonnie Hills. Paul S, the big B at Bula Dila. We also heard from Kaz at Smith's Lake and Sluggo at Waratah. No football on, so he got to sleep in this morning. On ya, Sluggo. On ya, all the caller inners. And over on the text machine, it was Dinsdale. Dinsdale Piranha.
1: Another man who had his head nailed to the floor was Stig O'Tracy.
2: Stig, I've been told Dinsdale Piranha nailed your head to the floor.
3: No, never! It was a smashing blow!
0: You'd never nail your head to the floor. Coffee table, maybe, but not to the floor. Well done, Dinsy. A gold bullet to you on the text machine today. JP at Foster got the silver. Funky Claude at Lake Geneva picked up the morning's bronze. And where do we get to? Ah, we repaired some brain cells, didn't we? Judy and Cheryl both came back with functioning brain matter. Well done to you. Then we've heard from They Call Me Bruce from Foster. And you got them both right. Well done, They Call Me Bruce. There's The Pirate getting them both right, as is Gary S. at Foster. Yorkie also at Foster and getting them both right. Cindy at Tuncurry. And Nico also at Tuncurry. Yeah, Kevin Keegan. Read about that this morning. Sad. Only 76 years old. Great, great, great footballer, though, wasn't he? Kevin Keegan. Anyway, we digress. You got both the tunes. Well done, Nico. So, too, Rob at Harrow and Rob and John at Noosa, back with a repaired brain cell. Well done. There's Willow at Merriweather and Di at Tuncurry, all getting it right. Mondrook Wendy, first one's right, Wendy. The second one's a head slapper, apparently. Susie Sue at Failford has got it right, though. Well done, Susie. There's Kathy and Ian, the Hillvillians. You have a terrific Tuesday. It's sunny out in the mountains. And they got both the tunes as well. Excellent work, the Hillvillians. Karen at Coralbin has also got 2 out of 2. Chookman on the text. And both right. Well done, Chooky. Filthy Phil and the Gabster at Diamond Beach. And they've got them both right. Well done, Filthy Phil and the Gabster. There's Terrapus at Foster, both right, Terrapus. Same for Jen, 053 at Tuncurry. There's Gail, warning. You got them both right. Well done, Gail at Foster and Daryl at Harrington. And Emmett, currently at Mataranka in the Northern Territory. Excellent stuff. Well done, Emmett. They're Glenda the Gender Bender. It's been a while, Glenda. You got them both right. Well done to you. And Mr. and Mrs. Jock at Foster, also 2 out of 2. There's Numb Brain Dog at Wickham. Well done, Henry. 2 out of 2 for you. We got Johnny Mac, and he's got the first one. We're waiting for the second one, Mr. Mac. Davo at Foster got them both right, though. Well done, Davo. Vicky and Jeff in Toowoomba in Queensland, also both absolutely spot on. And we shall do it again after the 8:30 news, playing the Twisted... No, it's not. It's Spot the Intro today, all thanks to Travelwise. It is now 14 minutes to 8 o'clock. Going to find the Chook Man back with the surf report right after the Doors. 1967 on the Hippie Highway.

0: Neiman.
1: Hey, Neiman, that's the way. Jump on the spring and shake that crud off.
0: Yeah, it's amazing how better you feel after you have a bit of a spring.
1: Yes, amazing, isn't it? I'm just looking at the bar cam now. It looks as flat as, but the bar was working about 10 minutes ago, so... But I don't see any rain, so that's got to be an improvement.
0: Yeah, I don't think we can get any rain. I don't think we'll see any of that until maybe next week.
1: Yeah, okay, well, that's good. Yeah, so the bar is working now, I'm just looking at it. Yeah, I can't get the Cape Hawk one. I don't know whether you can get it there or not, but it just doesn't want to... It just doesn't want to fire up for some reason.
0: Let me see yeah. Here, Money Penny.
1: Okay.
0: Well,
1: oh, that sounded all gurgly.
0: that's just the normal noises that you get in here in the morning.
1: Oh, okay, yeah.
0: Well, actually, I've got a picture there, but that's all this time. It's not moving.
1: Yeah, that's the same as what I've got.
0: Which is better than it has been.
1: Exactly, yes. Yes. I'm just looking at Linda's phone now, and she's got on there, but it's just a picture. I don't know what's going on. I've joined it and...
0: Yeah, I don't know. No, they must be having some sort of an issue.
1: It's a big one.
0: Oh, no, it says streaming for two viewers. That's probably me and you.
1: Yeah, it probably is. Cool. Yeah, I don't know. Yeah, that comes up. But it says sign into that Twitch if you want to look at it, which I've done that, but it's not working either. So.
0: Yeah. Never mind.
1: Never mind. That's
0: probably
1: right.
0: Some sort of technical issue.
1: Yeah, that's it. I'd say that's what it is, mate. But we can't do anything about it. So yeah, we do have an easterly, east to northeasterly swell around 1 metre. But you know, I reckon we're looking at about a 2, maybe 3 foot wave up there.
0: Yucky dokey.
1: All right, that's what I'm going to stick my neck out and.
0: We'll see.
1: Hope it doesn't get chopped off.
0: Jethro's there.
1: Oh, he's there. I didn't see him there before.
0: No, I think he's just appeared.
1: Oh, is he? All right.
0: He's wandering over to his favourite spot.
1: Yeah, good. Good on him. Has he got the band with him or is he by himself?
0: No, he's out solo today, I think.
1: Solo flutist.
0: But everybody knows that's Jethro's spot. Leave it alone. Nobody else goes there.
1: No, it's like Redhead Beach. Don't go there.
0: It's like Sheldon's chair in The Big Bang Theory. That's his spot.
1: That's it. All right, what's young Bradley got to say on the Southern Quadrant?
0: Well, Bradders says it's a better looking morning on the beaches this morning. Swell height sitting around a solid 4 foot mark with clean, glassy conditions on offer on the open beaches. The north facing beaches are a bit bumpy with the wind, sitting around 3 foot, nothing on offer at the moment. The pick for today will be the northern corners. They should improve later on with the tide, so keep an eye on that. If you're keen for a wave, you should find a few nice ones on offer. On your Bradders!
1: On your Bradders!
0: Yeah.
1: That's it. Yeah. All right, so Macquarie Coastal Waters today, what have we got? Why has it turned that way? I hate it when this happens.
0: No.
1: We're going to have variable winds, about 10 knots, becoming northeasterly, 10 to 15 knots in the evening. Seas below 1 metre, and that's on an easterly swell of 1.5 to 2 metres, but decreasing to 1.5 metres during the morning. No, hang on. Yeah, oh no, that's the first swell. We've got two today. Second swell is suddenly around 1 metre.
0: Mm-hmm.
1: So, yeah, we should get a decent wave pretty much anywhere today. Well, see what happens.
0: Yeah, fingers crossed.
1: All right, now, I did look the tides up and I've heard you say it. I think we're going to have a high tide 4 minutes past two this afternoon. 1.26 metres.
0: Yay!
2: Ahoy, matey!
1: Ahoy, ahoy,
0: ahoy!
1: There he goes. He hasn't got excited today. I think that's a Friday job, isn't it?
0: Yeah, usually.
1: Yeah. So I love it when he goes off like that. All right, yeah. Currently at Cunnamulla, it's around about 10 degrees.
0: Yeah, it's about that here too.
1: Oh, is it? Yeah. But it will get up to around about 21, I think, today, 22.
0: Nice.
1: And we're going to go and jump in the hot spas down here, and I think I saw 32 degrees down there, so that'll be nice and warm.
0: Yeah, that sounds nice.
1: Oh, yeah. Like a nice buck. Do you reckon you'd jump in one of those?
0: Oh, yeah, I'd do that. Sure. Yep, yep.
1: You do that?
0: Yeah. But you'd be careful, though. We don't want a boiled chicken.
1: Oh, they call me an old boiler. So. Oh. Oh, yes, you said it.
0: I didn't say it.
1: What do you do before you cook a chicken?
0: Go on, what?
1: Well, you got to pluck it, don't you?
0: Got to pluck it.
1: That's what she said she's going to do before I go in the water.
0: Ah, gotcha. Well done, yeah. Mrs. Chook. Yep, you've got to prepare the animal first.
1: Yeah.
0: You can't just chuck it in and wait for the feathers to fall off.
1: No, that's right. No.
0: Don't work. We've tried that before.
1: Oh, yeah. She just pointed out I've had a shave this morning, so that's halfway there.
0: Oh, good. Well done, Chook, man.
1: All right. I better let you go, mate.
0: Okay, Chookie, you have fun, and we'll check in with you tomorrow morning, see how much weight you lost in that hot spa.
1: It's like the steam room after it, yeah. Yeah. Oh, good on you, Dingy. You got a medal, didn't he?
0: He did.
1: A gold. Yep. Gold bullet?
0: That's Dinsdale.
1: Uh-huh. Oh, dear. Look out, you get a cake stand nailed to your head.
0: No, be careful. Just back away slowly.
1: That's it. All right, have a great day, everybody, and I'll talk to you tomorrow.
0: Chook man!
1: Ooh. Ooh, ooh, ooh.
0: Aretha Franklin, Chookie.
1: Oh, yeah.
0: Oh, yeah. Hooroo!

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3: It's 8 o'clock. Good morning. I'm Josh Bryant. A man is due in court charged over a deadly stabbing in inner Sydney. Dusty Fitzpatrick reports.
4: The body of a 63-year-old man was found inside a unit at Newtown last month. A forensic post-mortem examination found he'd suffered a fatal stab wound to his chest. Detectives then set up a task force to investigate the man's death. Following inquiries, a 51-year-old man was arrested at a correctional facility in Park Lee. He was then taken to Riverston Police Station where he was charged with murder. The man's been refused bail and is due to appear in court today. Dusty Fitzpatrick, Sydney.
3: Police investigating serious crimes could soon be given access to unredacted photos captured by toll cameras in New South Wales. The state government is introducing legislation to make it easier for officers to access the images without the faces being blacked out. One Nation's Barnaby Joyce has defended Pauline Hanson's meeting with far-right activist Tommy Robinson during a television interview. The MP says his leader wasn't endorsing Mr. Robinson's actions by appearing alongside him. Mr. Joyce was twice interrupted by his dog during the live interview, prompting him to yell at the dog to sit down. Paramedics in Sydney Southwest are taking industrial action over what they say are inadequate resources in the area. The region is only funded for 3 intensive care vehicles, but forced to try and roster the 4 required. Health Services Union spokesperson Lauren Hutchins says today's action won't affect patients, but will send a clear message to management.
5: That, if you look at the books, there won't be 4 ICP units on the ground. There'll be 3, and they'll have to answer to the New South Wales government and to the community about why the region's being under-resourced.
3: Economists say a rapid change is needed in the global energy market to keep fuel prices in Australia down as the conflict in the Middle East escalates. The United States has launched fresh strikes against Iran, while Yemen's Houthi rebels have announced a maritime embargo against Saudi Arabia. Andy Burnham's officially become Britain's 7th Prime Minister in a decade. He's promising to boost public housing and honour existing defence commitments. Speaking from Downing Street, Mr. Burnham has also pledged to bring an end to rough sleeping.
6: We will help people to live well, building a more preventative state, investing in people's success rather than paying for failure. And that work starts now.
3: And plans are being put forward to remove 600 demountable classrooms from the state's public schools. In finance, the Dow Jones down 307 points at the close, the Nasdaq down 12, one Australian dollar currently buying 69.9 US cents.
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8: Women's tennis is updating its transgender policy to only allow biological women to play, Eddie Summerfield reports.
9: All players on the WTA Tour will have to undergo genetic sex testing. Just once in their career, they'll be required to undergo a cheek swab, blood or saliva sample to test. The policy also requires players to sign a document stating they could face disciplinary action if they refuse testing. Currently, there's no known transgender players on the tour. Eddie Summerfield reporting.
8: Tigers pair Adam Dewey and Latsu Fainu will challenge multi-game bans at the NRL judiciary tonight. And Michael Nisa is expected to be squeezed out for returning spinner Nathan Lyon when Australia today unveils its squad for next month's 2-test series against Bangladesh in Darwin and Mackay. That's sport. I'm Mike Pearsall.
3: 8:04, that's the latest news and sport.
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14: And the weather for the Mid-North Coast for Tuesday shall be mostly sunny. Could be some cloud around. We're looking for a top temperature of 21 degrees today, and we've got around about 12 degrees right now. Expect pretty much the same, actually, right through the rest of the week. At this stage, they say there could be a late shower on Sunday. On the coastal waters, Smoky Cape to Seal Rocks, the Macquarie coastal waters, that is, for Tuesday until midnight, we've got variable winds. They're around 10 knots. They will become northeasterly up to 15 knots in the evening. Seas are below 1 metre, and the first swell, easterly, 1.5 to 2 metres. That'll decrease to around 1.5 metres during the morning, with a southerly swell being a second swell, southerly around 1 metre. And the next tide, that's a high tide, 4 minutes past 2 this afternoon, a low tide at 3 minutes past 8 this evening. It is 6 minutes past 8 right now. Tuesday morning, Great Lakes FM.
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14: It is Great Lakes FM. It is wintertime and it is paradise. Absolutely correct. How you doing? It's Andy with you on your Tuesday morning, the 21st of July. And if you were born July 21, woohoo! Congratulations. Hope it is a bonza birthday. We do have a local birthday, which I will get to very soon. However, if you were born on this day, the 21st of July, you share your birthday with Cat Stevens or Yusuf Islam or Stephen Giorgio, whatever he calls himself these days. We'll call him Cat Stevens. He was born in Soho in London in England in 1948, turning 78 today. Yusuf Islam, Cat Stevens, singer, songwriter. Biggest hit in the 60s, Matthew and Son, that was in 1967. After contracting TB, he spent a year recuperating and came back in 1970 with Lady D'Arbanville. His biggest hits include Father and Son, Peace Train, Morning Has Broken, albums such as Tea for the Tiller Man and Teaser and the Firecat. They became top-selling albums in Australia. In the late 70s, underwent a second name change when he quit the music biz, converted to the Muslim faith and became Yusuf Islam. However, he has now resumed his music careers. He has found some middle ground there. Cat Stevens, turning 78 today. Here's one of his hits, Where Do the Children Play? 7:30 past 8. It's Great Lakes FM. Happy birthday.

0: birthday to you. Congratulations to you. If you were born on the 21st of July, as was Yusuf Islam, or Cat Stevens, as he might be better known, turning 78 today. Who else was born on the 21st of July? Let's check the list. The list of olden times. Oh, right at the top, Ernest Hemingway, born on this day in 1899, author and a journalist. Who else has got a birthday? Don Knotts, actor, born on this day, 1924. Looking down the list, Kim Fowley was born on this day, 1942. Record producer, songwriter and musician. One of those guys that was always there in the background somewhere. He was responsible for pulling the Runaways together, amongst many other bands in the early 70s and through the 60s. Kim Fowley, born on this day, 1942. Shares his birthday with... that's the end of that list. The end of the good bit of that list. Norman Jewison was born on this day in 1926. He was 97 when he passed away just a couple of years ago. Born in Ontario, Canada. A Canadian producer and director. Made some big movies such as The Thomas Crown Affair, In the Heat of the Night, Fiddler on the Roof, If I Were a Rich Man, Moonstruck, Agnes of God. Made some good movies. Norman Jewison. Born on this day, 1926, and a bit closer to home, also from the world of movies, Michael Caton. He's 83 today, born in Monto in Queensland. I have no idea where Monto is. He is an Australian actor. The best known film role was the star of The Castle. And one of his best-known TV roles was Uncle Harry in The Sullivans. Also played Ted Taylor in Packed to the Rafters and hosted Hot Property and Hot Auctions. Michael Caton, a part of the Australian TV fabric. Born on this day, 1943. Speaking of movies, born on this day in 1951. Sadly passed away in 2014, just 63 years old. Talking about Robin Williams.
1: Like to do for right now. This is Elmer Fudd, sings Bruce Springsteen.

0: tastes like fire.
1: Yes, Wascally Wabbits. Robin Williams, born on this day, 1951. And we've got to say happy birthday to Susie Sue, regular Twisted Tuner, regular joiner innerer, and regular lovely person too. Happy birthday to Susie Sue at Failford. All the best to you from all the tuners and from you-know-who and everybody else as well. Happy birthday, Susie Sue. You share your birthday with Robin Williams, born on this day in 1951. Mork from Ork, of course. That's where we got to see him first and made some great movies. Good Morning Vietnam, Dead Poets Society, Mrs. Doubtfire, Good Will Hunting. The list goes on and on. Robin Williams, sadly missed.

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5: Yes, you may have some more. It is 8:22. It is the 21st of July. We found out that Cat Stevens and Robin Williams are both born on this day, as was Susie Sue at Failford, a regular Twisted Tuner and Joiner Innerer. Happy birthday to you, Susie. Did you know you share your birthday with Jeff Fatt? Wake up, Jeff! He was born in Casino, New South Wales, 1953, Australian musician, keyboard player with the Wiggles, of the original members of the Wiggles, Anthony Field, Murray Cook and Greg Page. They met while studying early childhood education. The three began writing children's songs as one of their music projects, and they enlisted the assistance of Jeff because he used to play with Anthony in the Cockroaches. And that is what started off the Wiggles. Remarkable story. Here's the Cockies. Happy birthday, Jeff Fatt. Happy birthday to you. Wake up, Jeff!

Yep, she's the one. That's the Cockroaches. Happy birthday to Jeff Fatt, keyboard player with the Cockroaches, turning 73 today. Who else has got a birthday on this day, Andy? I can hear you say. Paul Vaddy Vorden does. Born in Brisbane in 1959, turning 67 today, is the Fat Man. And funny man, John Lovitz, made some good movies. He's turning 69 today. And it was on this day in 1953, Eric Bazillion was born in Philadelphia in the United States. We know him from the Hooters. Here they are to take us up to the news. It's Great Lakes FM. Happy birthday.

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1: It's 8:30. Good morning. I'm Josh Bryant. Economists say Australia should prepare for petrol prices to surge again unless there's a rapid change in the global energy market. The price of Brent crude oil has climbed back over the $90 mark as the conflict in the Middle East escalates and spreads. Yemen's Houthi rebels have announced a maritime embargo against Saudi Arabia, sparking further supply concerns. The National Road Transport Association's Warren Clark says the Australian government should act to prevent supply shocks.
2: Canberra can't control the international diesel price, but what it can control is the taxes that it puts on top of that price. And that's the crucial thing at this stage.
1: A man is due to face court after being charged with the murder of another man in Sydney's inner suburbs. A 63-year-old was found with a fatal stab wound to his chest in a Newtown unit last month. A 51-year-old was arrested at a correctional facility at Park Lee. Energy Minister Chris Bowen's department is expected to spend more than $4 million hosting foreign bureaucrats at a luxury Fijian resort. The delegates will travel to the Pacific nation in October for meetings ahead of the COP31 climate summit. Labor claims the event is vital to strengthening diplomatic ties and the final cost will likely be reduced. But Shadow Energy Minister Dan Tehan says the government has its priorities wrong.
3: This money should be going to help people pay their electricity bills. This does not pass the pub test.
1: The Australian Border Force says it seized more than 2,000 tonnes of illicit cigarettes at the border over the past year. More than 13 million vapes have also been captured, an increase of more than 100% compared to 2025. More than 600 demountable classrooms are expected to be removed from the state's public schools, replaced with permanent facilities. The state government hasn't set a timeframe for completing the planned upgrades. And Australia's peak health and safety body is urging farmers to do more to avoid injuries. Chris McCarthy explains.
4: Agriculture has been ranked Australia's second deadliest industry behind transport, with an average of 40 workers a year losing their lives. 13 people have already died on farms in the first half of 2026. The Australian Institute of Health and Safety is urging primary producers to work with safety officials to show what safe, practical farming can look like. The organisation is suggesting simple steps to reduce the risk, including questioning what could go wrong, being honest about risks, and keeping a safety shopping list to keep track of improvements. Chris McCarthy reporting.
1: In finance, the Dow Jones down 307 points at the close, the Nasdaq down 12, one Aussie dollar buying 69.9 US cents.
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6: The struggling West Tigers will head to the NRL judiciary tonight in a bid to free two of their playmakers from multi-game suspensions. Adam Dewey is facing a two-game ban for a high tackle during their loss to the Bulldogs. Latu Fainu is facing three games for dangerous contact after upending Leo Thompson into a dangerous position. League great Josh Morris has told Sports Today a grade 3 charge is harsh on Fainu.
7: He didn't lift at all. Like, yes, he didn't wrap the arms, but it was a split-second thing. Like, Sam Walker's done a couple this year as well.
6: Aussie boxer Liam Wilson's fight against American Steve.

0: Stephen Fulton Jr. on Sunday has been confirmed as a world title eliminator. And the riders have had their second and final rest day on the Tour de France. Things resume in stage 16 with a 26-kilometre time trial on the shores of Lake Geneva. That's sport. I'm Mike Pearsall.
1: 26-9, that's the latest news and sport.
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4: And let's take a quick look at the weather for the Mid-North Coast. And Tuesday will be mostly sunny. Could be some cloud around. We're looking for a top of 21 degrees and we've got around 11 degrees right now. And we can expect pretty much the same right through the rest of the week. On the coast, we have variable winds around about 10 knots, becoming northeasterly up to 15 knots in the evening. Seas are below 1 metre. The first swell easterly, 1.5 to 2 metres. Second swell southerly, around 1 metre. Currently on the coast, we got the wind coming from the west-southwest at around about 2 knots. The barometer, 1,030. Sea and swell are below a metre. The bar conditions are poor. The next tide is a high one at 4 minutes past 2 this afternoon at 1.26 metres.
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4: 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Good morning. It's Andy with you on your Tuesday morning, and it's time to get serious about today's Spot the Intros. We got two tunes which you need to identify. 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So, two tunes, what are they? Spot those intros. Tell me what they are on the telephone on 65555444, or tell us what they are on the text on 0488 387 44. We'll do it one more time right now. And we shall reveal all in around about 10 minutes' time. 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

0: That's Autumn. We heard from Lulu. We heard from My Sex. There was clues there for today's Spot the Intro tunes. And entries have now closed. It is 12 minutes to 9 o'clock Tuesday morning on Great Lakes FM. As always, thanks to Travelwise, we were asking, what were these two tunes? Spot those intros. All the bullets went very early. Chelsea Bob got himself the gold bullet this morning. Well done, Chelsea Bob. Harry Hotspurs at White Hart Lane got the silver. Linda at Port picked up the morning's bronze. Just then, we heard from Maxwell. Maxwell the Kid at Taree gets it right. Well done, young man. We also had Frankie at Foster. There was Sue C at Blackhead. The Foster crew and Brent in Austinmere. We finally got him out of his stress. Have a sit down, Brent. Have a cup of tea. And think about what we're going to do tomorrow. They all joined our earlier caller inners on the telling bone. On the text machine, it was Dinsdale. Dinsdale Piranha.
1: Another man who had his head nailed to the floor was Stig O'Tracy.
2: Stig, I've been told Dinsdale Piranha nailed your head to the floor.
3: No, never. He was a smashing bloke.
0: Yeah, still is a smashing bloke. And he got the gold bullet this morning, so I doubt if he'll be nailing anybody's anything to the floor. At least until tomorrow. Well done, Dinsy. And at Redhead, a gold bullet to you on the text machine. JP at Foster was there to get the silver. And Funky Claudius, the funkster, Funky Claude at Lake Geneva, got the morning's bronze. And texters, where did we get to? We got to Davo at Foster, who got 2 out of 2. So to Vicky and Jeff in Toowoomba. Aha! And then Deb Insta Mash back from the World Cup. Watching it on the telly and getting the tunes. Well done, Glenda. Then we've got Pauline B at Coomba Park getting them both right. Rob reckons he could play in the back row or the centres. Don't think I was supposed to get that one, Rob. I'm not sure who it was supposed to go to, but that's what happens sometimes. The NAC Pipeline boys, they've got them both right. Well done, lads. Monto, inland from Bundaberg in Queensland. Thank you, Vicky. Monto, never heard of it. Jacko at Smith Lake has got both the tunes right, as has Roseanne at Dyer's Crossing. We got the Sussex Inlet Monkeys, and they've got them both right. So too Maureen at Diamond Beach. And the Jaso Rooney. Well done, Jaso. The Tookawiles, 1 and 2 correct. Well done to you. And Pete Bogg at Blackhead also gets them both right. The James Gang at Foster. And V8 Troopy Paul at Tunners. Also both correct. Mark at Dyer's Crossing. And Val at Taree. You got both the tunes. Well done, Val. And another fantastic hippie highway. Was a good one this morning, eh? I like it when that happens. Robbo at Lake Macquarie gets 2 out of 2. So too Sherlo, also at Lake Macquarie. We got Paddy at Foster, and he gets them both right. Well done, Paddy. Yes, today's tunes. Spot those intros. The first one was Survivor. And the Eye of the Tiger. Ready? Here it comes. Here it comes. Bab, bab, bab. And the second one, Ted Mulry, Falling in Love Again.

that one. Well done, everybody that got them right. Commiserations if you just missed. We'll do it all again tomorrow. We'll play Who Am I? Give you another chance to get yourself in the draw to win that $600 voucher, thanks to Travelwise. Today's tunes, we had Eye of the Tiger by Survivor, Falling in Love Again by Ted Mulry. It's 8 minutes to 9. It is Great Lakes FM.

0: 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And we'll have a little bit of fun along the way. Cruising with Leroy on Tuesday afternoons, right here on Great Lakes FM, the best little radio station in the whole world.
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6: It's 9 o'clock. Good morning. I'm Josh Bryant. One Nation's Barnaby Joyce has defended his shifting political views after making the switch to the minor party during a television interview, saying he's changed his mind, as many other Australians have. The former Nationals leader also disputed claims that Pauline Hanson had actively sought to meet Tommy Robinson and provided more details about potential mass deportation arrangements under the minor party. Mr. Joyce yelling at a dog while providing an answer has dominated some of the discussions about the live interview, political journalist Annabelle Crabb telling Ben Fordham she can understand why he may have used such a firm tone.
7: And I must say, I saw that last night and I went, whoa, because the dog, you couldn't hear the dog in the interview. All you could hear was Barnaby just going, sit down. And I think a lot of people would have found that quite shocking. I grew up on a sheep farm, so I didn't find it that shocking. Like, it sounded to me like a command to a working dog.
6: A man is due to face court charged over a deadly stabbing in Sydney's inner suburbs. The body of a 63-year-old man was found inside a Newtown unit last month. Police have now arrested a 51-year-old at a correctional facility at Park Lee. New laws are being introduced to give police greater access to images from toll cameras under proposed changes to help them investigate serious crimes. The state government wants to give investigators access to unredacted photographs captured by the technology. Israel has intervened in Labor's internal debate, criticising a draft policy platform. Federal politics reporter Nelson Scott explains.
8: At its national conference this week, Labor members will vote on a draft proposal that would significantly shift the party's stance on Israel. The policy condemns settlers in the West Bank, drops a requirement for Hamas to have no role in a Palestinian state, and supports the investigation of alleged Israeli war crimes by international courts. The Israeli embassy has condemned the draft as one-sided, arguing it places unfair blame on Jerusalem for the conflict in Gaza and fails to recognise the Jewish people's ancient connection to the land. The proposal follows the government officially recognising a Palestinian state last year. Nelson Scott, Canberra.
6: A board member from a Melbourne synagogue which was targeted in a firebombing is today due to give evidence at the Anti-Semitism Royal Commission. The Adas Israel Synagogue was significantly damaged in the blaze in December 2024. Also making news, there are growing concerns about global oil supply as Yemen's Houthi rebels announced a maritime embargo against Saudi Arabia, and former rugby league star Scott Juros died at the age of 39 following a long battle with cancer. In finance, the Dow Jones closing down 307 points. The Nasdaq was down 12 at the close. One Aussie dollar buying 69.9 US cents.
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6: New St George Illawarra coach Dean Young is about to speak publicly after securing the job full-time. He's been serving as interim coach since April when Shane Flanagan was dismissed by the Dragons. Jessica Fox has shocked even herself in how quickly she's recovered from major surgery. She's won gold in the kayak cross individual time trial in Oklahoma less than a year after having a tumour removed from her kidney. Fox says she's hoping the result can springboard her to more wins in the US.
10: Channel this good form and this good energy and recover well today after the podium, get in the slalom boat and get the good feel tomorrow. We've got a big program.
6: And Jake Weatherald is expected to keep his spot opening the batting alongside Travis Head. Australia's test squad for next month's test against Bangladesh in Darwin and Mackay will be named today. That's sport. I'm Mike Pearsall.
11: It's 9:04. That's the latest news and sport.

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4: And let's have a look at the weather. Mid-North Coast for Tuesday. It should be mostly sunny today. There will be a bit of cloud around. We're looking for a top temperature around about 21 degrees. And we're sitting on about 14 degrees right now. Expect pretty much the same right through the rest of the week. They do say a late shower coming in on Sunday. On the coastal waters, Smoky Cape to Seal Rocks, Tuesday till midnight. Variable winds around about 10 knots. Becoming northeasterly up to 15 knots in the evening. Seas are below 1 metre, the first swell easterly 1.5 to 2 metres. That will decrease to 1.5 metres during the morning, with a second swell coming from the south at around 1 metre. The next tide is a high tide, 4 minutes past 2 this afternoon, and a low tide at 3 minutes past 8 this evening. It is now 6 minutes past 9 o'clock. It is Tuesday morning on Great Lakes FM.
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4: It is Great Lakes FM. Good morning. How you doing? It's Andy with you on your Tuesday morning. It is the 21st of July. Couple of events which I didn't get to mention when we did our birthday bit earlier on, but it was on this day in 1990 that the Wall concert was held in Berlin, organised by former Pink Floyd bass player Roger Waters, played with various musicians to celebrate the collapse of the Berlin Wall. Way back in 1990, here is the Floyd on Great Lakes FM.

It's a nice song. A band called Tonic. Big hit back in 1996. And we have to say a happy birthday to their frontman, songwriter, vocalist, guitarist and producer, Emerson Hart. Born on this day in Pennsylvania in 1969. Happy birthday to him. And before that, celebrating, 36 years since the Wall concert, Roger Waters from Pink Floyd did that one in Berlin to celebrate the falling of the Berlin Wall. And, wait, we got more. It was on this day in 1961 that James Blanco Martin was born in Hayward in California. We know him as Jim Martin, a guitarist with Faith No More. It's 9:15 on Great Lakes FM.

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2: Got a set of keys that has been lost. A set of car keys for a VW. They were lost at Club Foster on Saturday and lost in the auditorium at Club Foster. A reward is offered. If you found a set of keys at Club Foster last Saturday, then please contact Alan on this phone number, 0428 655 454. That is 0428 655 454. It's a set of car keys for a VW lost at Club Foster in the auditorium last Saturday. That number again, if you found them, 0428 655 454. Let's get them back where they belong. If you've lost it or found it, get it into the Great Lakes FM Lost and Found. 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

Mondo Rock there, and Come Said the Boy. We heard from the Hitmen before that, and Rock and Roll Soldiers, 23 minutes to 10, right here on Great Lakes FM. Time for an earworm out of Scotland. Here's a band called the Fratellis.

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2: Right, a few things to tell you about. We will start with the Nabiac Auto Swap Meet. That is happening on Sunday at 7 a.m. at the rear of the National Motorcycle Museum, and that's in Clarkson Street in Nabiac. The event is for motorcycle, truck and car parts only. Several interstate traders are attending, and entry fee for buyers is $5, sellers is $15, and for seller site bookings, please phone this number, 0474 788 132, and all proceeds go to Camp Quality and to the Foster Tuncurry Marine Rescue. The next scheduled walk for the Tea Gardens Hawk's Nest Thursday Walkers is this Thursday, and they're heading to Pindyma north and south. Bring along morning tea, you should be home for lunch. Meet at the Tea Gardens Library car park for an 8:30 departure. New walkers are always welcome, and for more information, dial 0419 616 841, 0419 616 841. The dementia drop-in service, that's on tomorrow at the Foster Civic Centre, 9:30 through until 11:30 tomorrow morning. Information available for anybody that's dealing with dementia, and no appointment is necessary. Everybody is welcome. The Great Lakes Concert Band, they meet every Thursday at Club Foster at 5 o'clock, and they do that to practice under the guidance of conductor Neil Buckley. If you play brass, woodwind or percussion, then you are most welcome. Get in touch with the Great Lakes Concert Band on 0433 982 559. That's 0433 982 559. And some markets this weekend: Tuncurry Market Saturday, the Tea Gardens Hawk's Nest Market also on Saturday. You've got the Nabiac Farmers Market at the showground on Saturday, and on Sunday the Old Bar Markets and the Pacific Palms Market also on Sunday. 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

Lovely, lovely stuff. That's the Blues Brothers. I got everything I need. Almost. We heard from the Blues Magoos and the Blues Image in there as well. Whole bunch of blues bands on Great Lakes FM. Got the news coming up in around about 7 minutes' time. Here's the Black Sorrows.

0: quitting time.
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1: I'm the foreman. I'm the one says when it's quitting time. Quitting time! Quitting time!
3: Yes. Two of my favourite words, I've got to say. Quitting time. So that's it for me. Prue's here, and she'll take you through till 2 this afternoon. Go cruising with Leroy on a Tuesday arvo through until 6. Head back to the 70s from 6 o'clock through until 10 tonight with Ian Elliott. And then we've got the saltwater therapy with the Crescent Swell shows with David from 10 o'clock tonight. Do not touch that dial. Have a great day. Catch you tomorrow morning.

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3: It's 10 o'clock. Good morning. I'm Josh Bryant. Australia's Defence Industry Minister says the AUKUS deal will be full steam ahead despite the change of Prime Ministers in the UK. Andy Burnham has now officially become Britain's seventh Prime Minister in 10 years, replacing Sir Keir Starmer. Pat Conroy telling Nine the new PM has already said he will honour existing defence commitments.
4: And the appointment of John Healey as Chancellor, their version of Treasury, is great news for Australia. John, who I know personally, is a great friend of Australia. He's committed to spending taxpayers' money wisely in the UK and increasing defence funding. So this is great news for AUKUS.
3: Economists warn petrol prices at the Bowser could climb back above $2 amid spiralling tensions in the Middle East. Yemen's Houthi rebels have announced a maritime embargo against Saudi Arabia, vowing to target a southern gateway to the Red Sea that could further hamper global supply as the disruptions continue in the Strait of Hormuz. Police investigating serious crimes could soon be given access to unredacted photos captured by toll cameras in New South Wales. The state government is preparing to introduce laws which would make it easier for officers to access the images without faces being blacked out. Some students are returning to newly upgraded classrooms for Term 3. Jefferson Shaw explains.
5: All the demountables at Kingswood Public School in Sydney's West have now been replaced. The modern and permanent classrooms were an election promise and have been introduced 6 months ahead of schedule, officially opening today. The Minns government says 650 demountable classrooms have been removed from school sites since the last election. They include Western Sydney schools such as Beerong Girls High, Carlingford West, Cumberland High, Darcy Road Public, Dundas and Girraween. Jefferson Shaw, Kingswood Public, Sydney.
3: Two men are in serious but stable conditions after being stabbed at a home in Sydney southwest. Police were called to an address at Miller where they found two residents, both aged 31, with injuries. At this stage, police do not believe there was anyone else involved in the incidents. Also making news, more than 2,000 tonnes of illicit cigarettes have been seized in Border Force operations in the past year. More than 13 million vapes were also captured, which is an increase of more than 100% compared to the previous 12 months. A teenager is due in court accused of lighting his former school on fire in the state's central west. And a food delivery rider has won China's top literary prize for a collection of poems, including some written on scraps of paper. In finance, a few minutes into trade, the All Ords down 40 points at 89.34. One Australian dollar is currently buying 70 US cents.
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7: Dean Young has declared he wants to make Dragons fans proud of their football team again after being appointed coach on a permanent basis. The former utility has served as interim coach since round 8 after Shane Flanagan was sacked with no wins on the board. Young says they need to win back the faith of the Red V supporters.
8: Our fans, when they're buying the tickets and they're walking through the gates, they know that the Dragons are going to compete hard every week and they're going to be consistent. They're going to know what they're going to get from the team.
7: Captain Pat Cummins, Josh Hazlewood and Nathan Lyon have been named to return to the Australian Test squad for the two-match series against Sri Lanka in Darwin and Mackay next month. There's been a shake-up of FIFA's world rankings following the World Cup. Spain has knocked Argentina off top spot. Mexico comes into the top 10 with Germany falling out. Australia's down one place to 28. That's sport. I'm Mike Pearsall.
3: It's 10:04. That's the latest news and sport.
9: 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The morning light, the familiar surroundings, the routines you've built over a lifetime. At Bannister In Home Care on the Mid-North Coast, we help older Australians to keep living independently where they